0: do that.
1: Hearts have condemned a pitch invasion by fans during their 3-1 Scottish Premiership title defeat at Celtic. The club says it's had reports that players and staff suffered serious physical and verbal abuse. It was the 56th time the Glasgow club became champions. Old firm rivals Rangers East passed Falkirk 5-2. And Bulgaria has won the Eurovision Song Contest in Vienna. The UK's entry Ein Zwei Drei from YouTuber Look Mum No Computer came last with a single point. 5 countries boycotted the competition over the inclusion of Israel. That's the latest. I'm Bev Rimmer.
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4: Bright or sunny spells into the afternoon with scattered showers, these becoming more widespread later, with some heavy bursts possible and a small chance of thunder, a high today of 15 degrees Celsius. Sunset this evening, 8:57 p.m. Tonight turns unsettled with further showers at times and a cooler feel after dark. Looking ahead, Monday starts chilly with sunshine and showers, turning wet and windy overnight. Rain then clears to further showers through Tuesday and Wednesday as temperatures gradually begin to rise.
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2: You open your messages expecting a meme, and instead, it's something you didn't ask for. Unwanted, explicit images or videos, often called cyber flashing, a growing concern. It's when someone sends sexual content without consent, typically for their own gratification or to shock, humiliate or distress the person receiving it. In the past year alone, there have been 110 reports of cyber flashing across the Avon and Somerset police area. While some may brush it off as a joke, police warn the impact can be serious, causing anxiety, embarrassment, fear, and lasting distress. Officers also say those responsible can go on to commit more serious offences. Cyber flashing became a criminal offence in England and Wales in January 2024 under the Online Safety Act. Anyone found guilty could face up to 2 years in prison, a fine or both, and may be placed on the sex offenders register. It can happen through social media, messaging apps, dating platforms, or even in public spaces via Bluetooth or AirDrop. If you receive an explicit image you didn't ask for, don't respond. Block the sender and report it by calling the non-emergency number 101. If you can, keep evidence. Police say reporting these incidents can help prevent further harm. And if you're affected, support is available. If you have an item of community news from where you live, please send it to info@radio9springs.com.

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2: From the Sky News Centre at 2, Wes Streeting's confirmed he'd enter any Labour leadership contest to topple Sir Keir Starmer. In his first speech since quitting the Cabinet, he also expressed hope the UK would reverse Brexit and rejoin the EU. Business Secretary Peter Kyle's calling for party unity.
3: Too often in the past, the Labour Party has chosen a moment of difficulty to talk amongst ourselves, fixated on ourselves when we were elected to fix Britain. No wonder the public's patience with us is at breaking point.
2: 43 people have been arrested after tens of thousands attended two major protests in London. £4.5 million has been spent policing the capital. Italy's Prime Minister says she's in constant contact with authorities in Modena after a car ploughed into pedestrians. 8 people were injured, 4 critically, and a 31-year-old Italian-born man's been arrested. Sport and Hearts have had the Scottish Premiership title snatched from them as they conceded 2 late goals in a 3-1 defeat at Celtic. The long-term leaders were looking to become champions for the first time in 66 years. Celtic boss Martin O'Neill says his players seem to hit form at the right time.
4: I'm never sure about momentum because that can change in an instant. And people kept saying we had momentum. We were striving hard. And if you'd asked me before we played Rangers, could I take it into the final day? I would have bitten your arm off.
2: Old firm rivals Rangers, who'd already confirmed a third-place finish, won 5-2 away at Falkirk. Manchester City are FA Cup holders for the 8th time following a 1-0 win over Chelsea. Pep Guardiola's side were appearing in the final for the 4th consecutive season at Wembley. And the UK's come last in this year's Eurovision Song Contest with a single point. Look Mum No Computer performed Ein Zwei Drei on experimental instruments. Bulgaria's Dara won, claiming the country's first ever victory in the competition. That's the latest from the Sky News Centre. I'm Bev Rimmer.
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6: Bright or sunny spells into the afternoon with scattered showers, these becoming more widespread later, with some heavy bursts possible and a small chance of thunder, a high today of 15 degrees Celsius. Sunset this evening, 8:57 p.m. Tonight turns unsettled with further showers at times and a cooler feel after dark. Looking ahead, Monday starts chilly with sunshine and showers, turning wet and windy overnight. Rain then clears to further showers through Tuesday and Wednesday as temperatures gradually begin to rise.
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1: Brought to you by Leonardo of Yeovil, the home of British helicopters.
2: Somerset Council has announced plans to build 580 new council homes over the next 5 years, placing housing at the heart of a new long-term strategy for the county. Developed in partnership with Homes in Somerset, the Social Housing Development Strategy aims to deliver high-quality, energy-efficient homes by March 2031. The focus is on affordability, sustainability, and meeting the needs of Somerset's diverse communities, helping to create safe, secure places for people to live. The Council says the scheme will support residents' physical, mental, and social well-being, with low-carbon homes designed to promote independence whilst reducing energy costs and tackling fuel poverty. The strategy also looks at expanding housing into rural areas, recognising their unique challenges, while addressing complex housing needs and supporting displaced people. Projects already completed include developments in Minehead and Taunton, with further schemes currently underway in Bridgewater and Taunton. Councillor Frederica Smith-Roberts says the plan sets out a bold and inclusive vision, built on strong partnerships with landowners, developers, and local communities. She says it goes beyond bricks and mortar, aiming to strengthen communities, support economic growth, and respond to climate change, ensuring everyone in Somerset has access to a safe and affordable home. If you have an item of community news from where you live, please send it to info@radio9springs.com.

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2: From the Sky News Centre at 3, Wes Streeting's confirmed he'll stand in any Labour leadership contest to replace Sir Keir Starmer. The former health secretary, who quit the cabinet this week, also wants to rejoin the European Union. He's labelled Brexit a catastrophic mistake. 43 people have been arrested following two large protests in central London. Thousands of police were deployed to avoid clashes between Tommy Robinson's Unite the Kingdom march and a pro-Palestine rally yesterday. Nick Aldworth is a former detective chief superintendent and security expert.
3: We should celebrate the participants exercising their democratic right to protest in a peaceful manner. I think we should also celebrate the Met Police's approach to this. They've invested an enormous amount of time, energy and cost into getting this right, and it certainly appears to me as if that's been the case.
2: Buckingham Palace says the King will be in touch with the family of a soldier who fell to their death from a horse. It happened after a display at the Royal Windsor Show on Friday night. Sport and Xavi Alonso's reportedly agreed a four-year deal to become the new Chelsea boss. The Londoners suffered a 1-0 defeat to Manchester City in the FA Cup final at Wembley. Interim boss Callum McFarlane feels it was a close contest.
4: I thought there was very, very little between the sides. And in those sort of games against two really good sides, when you have momentum, I thought we had momentum at the end of the first half. I thought we had momentum at the start of the second half. If you get that moment of quality and you get yourself in front, it makes the game very different. And we didn't manage to do that.
2: Hearts have condemned a pitch invasion by fans during their 3-1 Scottish Premiership title defeat at Celtic. The club says it's had reports that players and staff suffered serious physical and verbal abuse. It was the 56th time the Glasgow club became champions. Old Firm rivals Rangers eased past Falkirk 5-2. And Bulgaria has won the Eurovision Song Contest in Vienna. The UK's entry, Ein Zwei Drei, from YouTuber Look Mum No Computer, came last with a single point. Five countries boycotted this year's competition over Israel's inclusion. That's the latest. I'm Bev Rimmer.
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6: Bright or sunny spells into the afternoon with scattered showers. These becoming more widespread later, with some heavy bursts possible and a small chance of thunder. A high today of 15 degrees Celsius. Sunset this evening, 8:57 p.m. Tonight turns unsettled with further showers at times and a cooler feel after dark. Looking ahead, Monday starts chilly with sunshine and showers, turning wet and windy overnight. Rain then clears to further showers through Tuesday and Wednesday as temperatures gradually begin to rise.
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too. Hold on to all that we've been through. There's something in your eyes, a spark that looks like mine. I came from the same damn storm as you.

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2: A long-standing part of Britain's broadcasting landscape is set to fall silent. The BBC has confirmed that its Radio 4 long-wave service will be shut down, bringing to an end nearly a century of long-wave radio transmission, a move some listeners have described as criminal. The service, broadcast on 198 kHz, has been transmitted from the Droitwich transmitting station for more than 90 years, reaching across the UK and beyond. Long-wave signals travel vast distances and are known for their reliability, particularly in areas where other radio or digital services struggle. But the BBC says the technology is now reaching the end of its life. And with listener numbers declining, investment in upgrades is no longer considered cost-effective. Most audiences, it says, have already moved to FM and digital platforms like DAB. The corporation has confirmed the service will close later in 2026, with at least 2 months' notice given to listeners. Daily on-air reminders will also help audiences switch to alternative ways of tuning in. A petition to save the service has gathered thousands of signatures, arguing long wave remains a vital lifeline, especially in rural areas with poor reception and limited internet access. For now, the countdown continues for one of radio's oldest and most far-reaching signals. If you have an item of community news where you live, please send it to info@radio9springs.com.

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2: From the Sky News Centre at 4, there's unlikely to be a coronation for Andy Burnham as Labour leader, even if he returns to Parliament. Wes Streeting's confirmed he'll stand in any challenge against Sir Keir Starmer and wants to rejoin the EU. Former Labour political adviser Greg Cook thinks that could flush out his potential opponent.
3: One might interpret this as being quite a mischievous move. Any sniff that Andy Burnham personally would want, even hypothetically, to lead the country back into the EU would be very damaging indeed, I think, for his prospects of winning that by-election.
2: The Met Police says two major protests in London proceeded largely without significant incident. 43 arrests were made as thousands of officers were deployed to avoid clashes between a Tommy Robinson demonstration and a pro-Palestine rally yesterday. Five people remain in hospital after a suspected stolen car crashed in a police chase in East London. Nine were injured following the collision in Ilford in the early hours of yesterday morning. Sport and Hearts have had the Scottish Premiership title snatched away as they conceded two late goals in a 3-1 defeat at Celtic. Celtic boss Martin O'Neill says his players seem to hit form at the right time.
4: I'm never sure about momentum because that can change in an instant. And people kept saying we had momentum. We were striving hard. And if you'd asked me before we played Rangers, could I take it into the final day, I would have bitten your arm off.
2: Their old firm rivals, who'd already confirmed a third place finish, 5-2 away at Falkirk. Manchester City are FA Cup holders for the eighth time following a 1-0 win over Chelsea. Pep Guardiola's side appeared in the final for the fourth consecutive season at Wembley. And the UK's last placed entry in Eurovision says Bulgaria's Dara was the honestly deserved winner of this year's contest in Vienna. Lukmum No Computer received no points from the public vote and just one from the juries. That's the latest from the Sky News Centre. I'm Bev Rimmer.
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6: Bright or sunny spells into the afternoon with scattered showers, these becoming more widespread later, with some heavy bursts possible and a small chance of thunder, a high today of 15 degrees Celsius. Sunset this evening, 8:57 p.m. Tonight turns unsettled with further showers at times and a cooler feel after dark. Looking ahead, Monday starts chilly with sunshine and showers, turning wet and windy overnight. Rain then clears to further showers through Tuesday and Wednesday as temperatures gradually begin to rise.
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3: New figures released by Department for Environment, Food and Rural Affairs, or DEFRA, show how local councils across England are performing when it comes to recycling. And there's good news locally, with Somerset Council remaining in the top 10% of all authorities for recycling. The latest league tables show a recycling rate of 55.5%, placing Somerset 32nd out of 321 councils nationwide. Somerset Council says their success is down to the efforts of residents who continue to sort and recycle their waste carefully, and they also stress there's still room for improvement. A recent survey of household rubbish bins found that around 7% of what's being thrown away could be recycled at local recycling sites. Another 7% was made up of garden waste. Residents are being encouraged to compost at home where possible, helping return nutrients to the soil. Alternatively, garden waste can be taken to recycling centres free of charge or collected through a subscription service. For those unsure about how to recycle certain items, more information is available on the Somerset Council website. The message from the Somerset Council is, check before you throw and help push recycling rates even higher. If you have an item of community news from where you live, please send it to info@radio9springs.com.

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2: From the Sky News Centre at 5, Wes Streeting says he'll campaign to rejoin the EU, calling Brexit a catastrophic mistake. The former Health Secretary also says he'll stand in any leadership race against Sir Keir Starmer. That would set up a potential contest with Andy Burnham if he's re-elected to Parliament. Voters at a conference in London were split on whether he'd make a good Prime Minister.
3: He's got the right personality, as well, of course, the record of what he's done up in Manchester.
4: I'm still supporting Keir Starmer. We're letting ourselves down by it being like a soap opera.
5: Wes Streeting's a generational talent in the Labour Party, and I think he's got a big role to play in where we go next.
2: 43 people have been arrested following two large protests in central London. Thousands of officers policed a Tommy Robinson march and a pro-Palestine rally yesterday. The head of a meningitis charity is urging the government to roll out the vaccination programme to all teenagers and young people. The call follows the death of a college student in Oxfordshire who contracted the disease. Two pupils from separate schools in Reading are also being treated. Sport and Xavi Alonso has reportedly agreed a four-year deal to become the new Chelsea manager. The Londoners suffered a 1-0 defeat to Manchester City in the FA Cup final at Wembley yesterday. Here's interim boss Callum McFarlane.
6: I thought there was very, very little between the sides. And in those sort of games against two really good sides, when you have momentum, I thought we had momentum at the end of the first half. I thought we had momentum at the start of the second half. If you get that moment of quality and you get yourself in front, it makes the game very different. And we didn't manage to do that.
2: Meanwhile, Hearts have condemned a pitch invasion by fans during their 3-1 Scottish Premiership title defeat at Celtic. The club says it had reports players and staff suffered serious physical and verbal abuse. Old Firm rivals Rangers eased past Falkirk 5-2. And Bulgaria scored its first win in the Eurovision Song Contest as the UK came last. Look Mum No Computers Eins Zwei Drei gained no points from the public vote and received just one from the juries. That's the latest. I'm Bev Rimmer.
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8: Bright or sunny spells into the afternoon with scattered showers, these becoming more widespread later, with some heavy bursts possible and a small chance of thunder. A high today of 15 degrees Celsius. Sunset this evening 8:57 p.m. Tonight turns unsettled with further showers at times and a cooler feel after dark. Looking ahead, Monday starts chilly with sunshine and showers, turning wet and windy overnight. Rain then clears to further showers through Tuesday and Wednesday as temperatures gradually begin to rise.
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1: Brought to you by Leonardo of Yeovil, the home of British helicopters.
2: Police are reminding the public that privately owned e-scooters remain illegal to use on public roads and spaces. Under current law, e-scooters can only be ridden on private land and only with the landowner's permission. That means they're not allowed on roads, pavements, cycle lanes, or in parks. Anyone caught using one of these in these areas could face prosecution as they're committing a criminal offence. Despite being widely available to buy, e-scooters are classed as motor vehicles. That brings legal requirements like a driving licence and insurance, neither of which can currently be obtained for private models, making their use in public effectively unlawful. Police say they're working with retailers to improve awareness, but stress that enforcement remains necessary, particularly in response to safety concerns and public complaints. There are some exceptions. Government-approved rental trials are running in selected areas where e-scooters can be used legally under strict conditions by licensed riders. Officers warn that those who break the rules risk having their scooter seized, receiving penalty points and facing charges, including for riding without insurance or a license. The message is clear. If it's privately owned, keep it off public spaces. If you have an item of community news from where you live, please send it to info@radio9springs.com.

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1: Brought to you by Leonardo of Yeovil, the home of British helicopters.
2: You open your messages expecting a meme, and instead, it's something you didn't ask for. Unwanted, explicit images or videos, often called cyber flashing, a growing concern. It's when someone sends sexual content without consent, typically for their own gratification or to shock, humiliate or distress the person receiving it. In the past year alone, there have been 110 reports of cyber flashing across the Avon and Somerset police area. While some may brush it off as a joke, police warn the impact can be serious, causing anxiety, embarrassment, fear, and lasting distress. Officers also say those responsible can go on to commit more serious offences. Cyber flashing became a criminal offence in England and Wales in January 2024 under the Online Safety Act. Anyone found guilty could face up to 2 years in prison, a fine or both, and may be placed on the Sex Offenders Register. It can happen through social media, messaging apps, dating platforms, or even in public spaces via Bluetooth or AirDrop. If you receive an explicit image you didn't ask for, don't respond. Block the sender and report it by calling the non-emergency number 101. If you can, keep evidence. Police say reporting these incidents can help prevent further harm. And if you are affected, support is available. If you have an item of community news from where you live, please send it to info@radio9springs.com.

0: 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Call us now on Yeovil 426 666. We prioritise key workers, the elderly and vulnerable. Let us get you safely to your destination.
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2: From the Sky News Centre at 6, Wes Streeting says he'll campaign to rejoin the EU, calling Brexit a catastrophic mistake. The former Health Secretary also says he'll stand in any leadership race against Keir Starmer. That would set up a potential contest with Andy Burnham if he's re-elected to Parliament. Voters at a conference in London are split on whether he'd make a good Prime Minister.
3: He's got the right personality as well, of course, the record of what he's done up in Manchester.
4: I'm still supporting Keir Starmer. We're letting ourselves down by it being like a soap opera.
5: Wes Streeting's a generational talent in the Labour Party, and I think he's got a big role to play in where we go next.
2: The Metropolitan Police say they've made 43 arrests after two large protests in central London. Thousands of police were deployed to avoid clashes between a Tommy Robinson march and a pro-Palestine rally yesterday. Italy's Prime Minister says she's in constant contact with authorities in the northern city of Modena after a car ploughed into pedestrians. Eight people were injured and a passerby is reported to have been stabbed. Police Scotland say being assaulted is not part of the job after officers were injured in disorder at the Scottish Premiership final. Crowds were dispersed in the Trongay area of Glasgow, where hundreds of Celtic fans gathered following their title win over Hearts. Bulgaria scored their first win in the Eurovision Song Contest as the UK came last. Look Mum No Computer's Eins Zwei Drei failed to gain any points from the public vote and received just one from the juries. Dara, who performed party track Bangaranga for Bulgaria, is blown away by her victory.
6: Having this love from all of the juries and all of the audience tonight, it feels like a dream. I don't know if I'm sleeping or is that the reality? You tell me, I don't know.
2: And Man City are FA Cup holders for the eighth time following a 1-0 win over Chelsea. Pep Guardiola's side were appearing in the final for the fourth consecutive season at Wembley. That's the latest. I'm Imani Rana.
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8: Bright or sunny spells into the afternoon with scattered showers. These becoming more widespread later with some heavy bursts possible and a small chance of thunder. A high today of 15 degrees Celsius. Sunset this evening 8:57 p.m. Tonight turns unsettled with further showers at times and a cooler feel after dark. Looking ahead, Monday starts chilly with sunshine and showers, turning wet and windy overnight. Rain then clears to further showers through Tuesday and Wednesday as temperatures gradually begin to rise.
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0: The home of British helicopters.
1: Somerset Council has announced plans to build 580 new council homes over the next 5 years, placing housing at the heart of a new long-term strategy for the county. Developed in partnership with Homes in Somerset, the Social Housing Development Strategy aims to deliver high-quality, energy-efficient homes by March 2031. The focus is on affordability, sustainability, and meeting the needs of Somerset's diverse communities, helping to create safe, secure places for people to live. The Council says the scheme will support residents' physical, mental, and social well-being, with low-carbon homes designed to promote independence whilst reducing energy costs and tackling fuel poverty. The strategy also looks at expanding housing into rural areas, recognising their unique challenges, while addressing complex housing needs and supporting displaced people. Projects already completed include developments in Minehead and Taunton, with further schemes currently underway in Bridgewater and Taunton. Councillor Frederica Smith-Roberts says the plan sets out a bold and inclusive vision, built on strong partnerships with landowners, developers and local communities. She says it goes beyond bricks and mortar, aiming to strengthen communities, support economic growth and respond to climate change, ensuring everyone in Somerset has access to a safe and affordable home. If you have an item of community news from where you live, please send it to info@radio9springs.com.

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2: Bright or sunny spells into the afternoon with scattered showers. These becoming more widespread later with some heavy bursts possible and a small chance of thunder. A high today of 15 degrees Celsius. Sunset this evening 8:57pm. Tonight turns unsettled with further showers at times and a cooler feel after dark. Looking ahead, Monday starts chilly with sunshine and showers, turning wet and windy overnight. Rain then clears to further showers through Tuesday and Wednesday as temperatures gradually begin to rise.

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1: Brought to you by Leonardo of Yeovil, the home of British helicopters.
2: A long-standing part of Britain's broadcasting landscape is set to fall silent. The BBC has confirmed that its Radio 4 long-wave service will be shut down, bringing to an end nearly a century of long-wave radio transmission, a move some listeners have described as criminal. The service, broadcast on 198 kHz, has been transmitted from the Droitwich transmitting station for more than 90 years, reaching across the UK and beyond. Long-wave signals travel vast distances and are known for their reliability, particularly in areas where other radio or digital services struggle. But the BBC says the technology is now reaching the end of its life. And with listener numbers declining, investment in upgrades is no longer considered cost-effective. Most audiences, it says, have already moved to FM and digital platforms like DAB. The corporation has confirmed the service will close later in 2026, with at least 2 months' notice given to listeners. Daily on-air reminders will also help audiences switch to alternative ways of tuning in. A petition to save the service has gathered thousands of signatures, arguing long wave remains a vital lifeline, especially in rural areas with poor reception and limited internet access. For now, the countdown continues for one of radio's oldest and most far-reaching signals. If you have an item of community news where you live, please send it to info@radio9springs.com.

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2: From the Sky News Centre at 7. There's unlikely to be a coronation for Andy Burnham as Labour leader, even if he returns to Parliament. Wes Streeting, who's quit the Cabinet, has confirmed he'll stand in any challenge to topple Sir Keir Starmer. The former Health Secretary also wants to rejoin the EU. Former Labour political adviser Greg Cook thinks that could flush out his potential opponent.
3: One might interpret this as being quite a mischievous move. Any sniff that Andy Burnham personally would want, even hypothetically, to lead the country back into the EU would be very damaging indeed, I think, for his prospects of winning that by-election.
2: At least 43 people have been arrested after thousands of police were deployed at two large protests in central London. The Unite the Kingdom march and the pro-Palestine rally coincided yesterday. The World Health Organization's declared an Ebola outbreak in the Democratic Republic of Congo and Uganda a public health emergency of international concern. It says the outbreak doesn't meet the criteria of a pandemic, but there are concerns about the risk of further spread to nearby countries. Bulgaria's won the Eurovision Song Contest. The UK's entry came last. Five countries boycotted over the inclusion of Israel. Organisers deny it's a political event, but that's disputed by protester Felix.
4: I see a lot of people with flags of nation states, of states like Israel, and it's clear they kicked out Russia out of the competition in 2022. It shows it's a political event and we should regard it as such.
2: Chelsea are believed to be close to appointing Xavi Alonso as their new boss, with an announcement expected before Tuesday's Premier League game against Tottenham. The former Real Madrid manager has reportedly agreed a four-year deal at Stamford Bridge. The Blues were beaten 1-0 by Manchester City in the FA Cup final yesterday. And a bid for the north of England to host the Olympic and Paralympic Games for the 2040s is to enter the initial assessment phase. The government's commissioned UK Sport to look into the chances of success. That's the latest. I'm Imani Brana.
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6: Bright or sunny spells into the afternoon with scattered showers. These becoming more widespread later, with some heavy bursts possible and a small chance of thunder. A high today of 15 degrees Celsius. Sunset this evening, 8:57 p.m. Tonight turns unsettled with further showers at times and a cooler feel after dark. Looking ahead, Monday starts chilly with sunshine and showers, turning wet and windy overnight. Rain then clears to further showers through Tuesday and Wednesday as temperatures gradually begin to rise.
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1: Great new music at Radio 9 Springs. That is Bring Your Love, Madonna and Sabrina Carpenter. What an amazing collaboration. Coming up here at Radio 9 Springs, I have got the Sunday survey quiz for you in around 10 minutes' time. A vague survey question that only I know the answer to at the moment, and you try and guess it. Went to see the Michael movie this week at the cinema. And if you're a big fan of Jacko, worth seeing. It's a really good film. Pretty good.

0: Beggles Sharkey at Radio 9 Springs. These days, he is a very passionate campaigner for clean water across the UK. And when I say passionate, I mean he is passionate. Today, if you're looking for some plants for the garden and you fancy a lovely bit of homemade cake, then you may want to pop along to Poynington, just north of Sherborne. They've got their big plant fair on that's taking place this afternoon between 2 and 5. Now, around this time, every Sunday morning, I set you my Sunday survey quiz. The deal is you go to our Facebook page, which is Radio 9 Springs, and tell me the answer to my vague survey question. Today, it's this. On average, people in Somerset do this twice a week. What is it? Have a guess. Find us on Facebook. We are Radio 9 Springs. Music to come from Melanie C, the OJs, and the latest single from Alex Warren.
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Alex Warren, Fine Place to Die. This is Radio 9 Springs for Yeovil and South Somerset, 7:30. Should we talk about Eurovision? No. Okay. Let's not talk about it at all. Let's just leave it there. What I am going to talk about is the Carnival Hour back tonight with Jeff Stallbridge, 6 o'clock here at Radio 9 Springs. And he's got more tickets for Charred Rock to give away. So make sure you're with our Jeff at 6 o'clock tonight here at Radio 9 Springs.

0: What a beautiful collaboration, Taylor Swift and Ed Sheeran, the Joker and the Queen. This is Radio Nine Springs. Have you been to our Facebook page, which spookily enough is Radio Nine Springs? I mean, you know, a bit obvious, but that's what it is. And had a guess yet at my Sunday survey quiz, a survey that is really vague. The deal is you just randomly guess an answer and hope it might be right. The correct answer given to you by Stu Huggy Hughes at 10 past nine. Here's the question. On average, people in Somerset do this twice a week. Now, remember, this is a family show. I've had to delete two answers already. Naughty, naughty. Keep it clean, please. Sister Sledge next. He's the greatest dancer.
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Brookcombe and Tears Won't Lie. This is Radio 9 Springs heading towards the national and international news headlines. 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Check out the local news we've been talking about in the past few days. Haynes Motor Museum's been given £180,000 by the National Lottery to transform its amazing red room full of those Ferraris. And a fire that damaged two vehicles in Chuffcombe near Char's being treated as arson.

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2: From the Sky News Centre at 8. Andy Burnham says Britain's been on the wrong path for 40 years and wants to fight the Makerfield by-election to save Labour. The current Great Manchester Mayor's been allowed to put his name forward for selection. Wes Streeting's confirmed he'll run in any contest to topple Sir Keir Starmer. The former Health Secretary, who resigned on Thursday, explains why he hasn't yet triggered a challenge.
3: We could have rushed straight into a leadership contest, knowing not all of the candidates would be on the pitch, that Andy Burnham was about to stand in a by-election, and that if we had rushed ahead without giving Andy a chance to stand, the new leader, whether it's me or anyone else, would lack the legitimacy.
2: The World Health Organization says an Ebola outbreak in Africa is a public health emergency of international concern. At least 80 people are suspected to have died in the Democratic Republic of the Congo, while hundreds more are believed to be infected. Police have launched a murder investigation after a man died at a flat in East Belfast. 51-year-old Nicholas Gordon passed away in hospital following reports of an assault at a property in the Hollywood Road area on Tuesday morning. Bulgaria won the Eurovision Song Contest for the first time ever with a song called Bangaranga. It was a bad night for the UK, however, after the entry from YouTuber LookMumNoComputer came last with just a single point. To sport, where former Real Madrid and Bayer Leverkusen head coach Xavi Alonso is expected to be announced as the new manager of Chelsea today. He's reportedly agreed a four-year contract at Stamford Bridge. Our reporter Carve Solico explains why Alonso is their preferred candidate.
4: His track record as a player and also a manager, his aura, his personality, his emotional intelligence, and the fact that he is very, very hands-on.
2: And Rory McIlroy remains in contention to win back-to-back major golf tournaments. He's three shots behind leader Alex Smalley going into the final round of the PGA Championship. That's the latest. I'm Imani Rana.
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6: Bright or sunny spells into the afternoon with scattered showers, these becoming more widespread later, with some heavy bursts possible and a small chance of thunder, a high today of 15 degrees Celsius. Sunset this evening, 8:57 p.m. Tonight turns unsettled with further showers at times and a cooler feel after dark. Looking ahead, Monday starts chilly with sunshine and showers, turning wet and windy overnight. Rain then clears to further showers through Tuesday and Wednesday as temperatures gradually begin to rise.
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That's working you up. Killers, somebody told me this is Radio 9 Springs, 10 past 8. I'm Steve Bully. Now, going on today, if you see lots of bewildered people leaving the Palmer's car park in Yeovil at around 10.30, it's because there's a treasury hunt for the Rotary Club. So they're all going to be there in their cars. I'd like to tell you where it finishes, but of course I can't because it's a treasure hunt and nobody knows. So that's going on today. So if you see lots of people looking very, very confused in their cars from Palmer's around 10:30, that is why. All right, just I'd share that with you. This is Duran Duran and Noel Rogers. I'll recap on my Sunday survey quiz in 10 minutes' time. Stay there.

The ever cheerful Drop Dead from Olivia Rodrigo. I'm Steve. This is Radio 9 Springs for Yeovil and South Somerset. And we're not on purpose talking about Eurovision, OK? Just blotting it out, just leaving it there, OK? Just right. Moving swiftly on, if you go to our Facebook page, which is Radio 9 Springs, you can answer

0: my Sunday survey. The whether you get it right bit, that's the tough bit, because it's always very vague. Today, the question is, on average, people in Somerset do this twice a week. What is it? You'll get the correct answer with Stu at 9:10 this morning. But right now, Facebook, Radio Nine Springs, tell me what you think the answer might be. Coming up in a few moments' time, Charlie Puth is on the way along with George Ezra.
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Dance All Over Me, George Ezra. This is Radio 9 Springs. Looking at the social media feeds, at some of the stories that you are sharing and commenting on at the moment. A man was pronounced dead at the scene of an incident in the rural part of South Somerset in the last 48 hours. And the RSPCA has issued an urgent appeal after 11 puppies were left to die in a child park. There's some of the stories that are trending on social media today. You can follow us. We are Radio 9 Springs on Instagram and on Facebook. Everything but the girl now. This is a 90s corker. It's missing.

0: Rolling Stones in the Stars. This is Radio Nine Springs. Of course, we now know they're going to go out touring and they're going to be themselves. They're not doing avatars like ABBA and the Spice Girls are going to do. No, no. Rolling Stones are going to be themselves. I think if you add up all their ages, it's 200 and something. Good on them. I mean, they're not doing it for the money, are they? They're doing it for the love, that's for certain. Now, here at Radio Nine Springs, on a Sunday morning, my job is to make you chuckle and to ensure that your brain is working. Because, you know, it's the weekend, you might be just in sort of that slightly slouchy mood. So I ask you to go to Facebook, search Radio Nine Springs, and then have a guess at my Sunday survey quiz. Sounds simple, doesn't it? But no, no, no, no. I make the question really vague so the answer could be absolutely anything. It's a game of chance. On average, people in Somerset do this twice a week. What is the answer? You'll get the correct answer with Stu at 10 past nine this morning. Stand by. I have got a brilliant song from the Simple Minds here in just a moment.
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Morning, morning, I'm Steve. This is Radio 9 Springs. Stu Huggy Hughes is in the building. That means he will be here after the national and international news at 9 with a brilliant morning of music. And he will also be giving you the answer to my Sunday survey quiz. I'll recap on that before we finish at 9. And he's got the hug lines. Yeah, some of the best stories at the newspapers he's seen today. Now, a reminder, if you're anywhere near the Palmer's Garden Centre, then around sort of 10 o'clock, cars are going to be meeting by the cafe. About 10:30, there'll be loads of vehicles leaving there because it's the Rotary Club of Yeovil's Car Charity Treasure Hunt. Now, the reason I'm mentioning this to you is because it's a treasure hunt, they'll have no idea where they're going. You know, so they might be a bit vague. They might have indicators going both ways or something. Just, you know, just be aware. And if you want to get involved, you can just turn up at 10 o'clock this morning at the Palmer's Garden Centre Cafe. This is George Michael and Fast Love. It's Radio 9 Springs for Yeovil and South Somerset.

0: It's A Kind of Magic from Queen. Hello, I'm Steve Bully. This is Radio Nine Springs. Den, good mate of mine, just sent me a message saying, Steve, why haven't you mentioned the football yesterday? Yeah, the Blues winning. Just maybe don't want to mention it, all right? Let's just leave it there. Now, what we will talk about, though, is the Sunday survey quiz. That is because you'll get the right answer in 10 minutes, so you've got just 10 minutes to get your guess in. Here's the question. On average, people in Somerset do this twice a week. What is the answer? Stu will tell you at 10 past nine. Have a brilliant week. I'll be back with you next Saturday and Sunday morning from 7.
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3: From the Sky News Centre at 9, Andy Burnham's hinted he is planning on challenging Sir Keir Starmer for the Labour leadership. The Mayor for Greater Manchester's told ITV News his run for the Makerfield by-election is just the first stage in a bid to change his party. It's as Wes Streeting's revealed he could try to rejoin the EU if he wins any upcoming contest. Our political correspondent Alex Rogers says this plan could work in his favour.
4: So many members of the Labour cabinet, the Labour Party and Labour members are pro-EU, but I think it also makes it a bit difficult for Andy Burnham because he is running in this by-election, which heavily voted Leave, which Reform did extremely well in the local elections.
3: An Ebola outbreak in Africa has been described as a public health emergency of international concern. The World Health Organization says there are at least 80 suspected deaths in the Democratic Republic of the Congo. Police Scotland say being assaulted is not part of the job after officers were injured following the Scottish Premiership final. Crowds were dispersed in the Trongate area of Glasgow, where hundreds of Celtic fans gathered following their title win over Hearts. The UK's come last in this year's Eurovision Song Contest with a single point. Here's the moment the winner was announced.
5: The winner of the Eurovision Song Contest 2026 is...
3: Singer Dara claimed Bulgaria's first ever victory in the competition. Chelsea are expected to confirm former Real Madrid boss Xavi Alonso as their new manager today. He's reportedly agreed to a four-year deal at Stamford Bridge. Meanwhile, Scotland's Tommy Conway has been ruled out of the World Cup with an ankle injury. He's been told that he needs surgery. And a bid for the north of England to host the Olympic and Paralympic Games in the 2040s is to enter the initial assessment phase. That's the latest. I'm Imani Rana.
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7: Hey, there you go. Cheers, Imani. Thanks for the news. And I can tell you we've got a bright start. But clouds going to quickly bubble up, allowing a few showers to develop by lunchtime. Showers then becoming increasingly frequent and heavier later in the day. Feeling a little less cool, but temperatures still below average, with a maximum temperature today of 15 degrees Celsius. There's your weather. Good morning.
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Oh dear, oh dear. Come back, Cliff Richard. All is forgiven, I tell you. If that was the winner last night, I'm glad I never watched the Eurovision Song Contest. I really, really am. I didn't watch any of it. It was terrible. I mean, that British song, I mean, good Lord. Who actually picked it? It was the strongest number in the competition that was holding all the rest up. I'll give them that. But if that won it, that Dara and Bangaranga, oh, blimey, if I'll play that again, if I see that on my show again, I'm walking out the door. I tell you. Oh, it was awful, wasn't it? Absolutely. Answers on the postcard, please. Send them to Ross Owen Williams, OK? He'll be pleased with that. And to beat the whole lot, I read a story in the papers yesterday. Canada is poised to join Eurovision next year. So we got Australia and we got Canada, and it's Eurovision. Really. Is Donald Trump around? Oh, there, I'll buy it for you. They give you $1 million. Oh, dear, oh, dear. Anyway, good morning to you. Let's get, got that off my chest anyway. God, dear, oh, dear. What a way to start the morning. It's Radio Night Springs, 104.5 FM. It's live. Huggy in the studio, absolutely live, I can assure you. Okay, now if you wanted the answer to Steve Bully's question, and he posed the question today on his Sunday survey, on average, people in Somerset do this twice a week. Hey, come on, behave yourselves, please. Do you want to know what the answer is? You have to go down the pub. Really? Well, there you go then. That's your answer today, the pub. Anyway, it's the Jurassic Coast Super Jock, Huggy, and we've got a great show lined up for you. Some really great music. God, dear Odin. I'm still getting over that Dara thing. It's awkward, isn't it? It's really terrible. Not playing that again, I'll tell you. God, okay. Right, we got the Hug Lines. They're up and coming very, very shortly. We've also had a trawl through the papers, dug some good stories out for you. Got the nibs for the end of the show, and we've got some great music from the 60s through to the up-to-daters. And don't worry about it, I'm not playing that Bandara again. Oh, God. I'm going to have a look through and see what else they put in here. But I'll tell you what, I have got something really good. Listen to this. You haven't heard it for years. You're going to hear it right now. Prefab Sprout. It's called Billy. Oh, it's fantastic. And after that, Jack Jones and Callum Scott and Whistle. You can go and whistle for it. Good morning.

you go. Jack Jones, Callum Scott, that's Whistle. It's 9:20, that's the time for you. And time for our first reading of the headlines, starting with The Sun on Sunday today. And King Aware Met Inquiry, Royal Cops Misconduct Probe. Yeah, that's the big story there on the front page of The Sun on Sunday. The claims armed officers fell asleep on the job. Really, it's an exclusive and only can be found in The Sun on Sunday. The Mail on Sunday, and Wes turns screw on Burnham over Brexit. There's a Labour civil war as the PM prepares a resignation timeline. Streeting threatens to derail King Andy coronation with shock call to rejoin the EU. As for the Sunday People, Olympics in the North, UK fires starting gun to host games and spread magic in 2012. The Sunday Times, and Britain should rejoin the EU, declares Streeting. He vows to challenge Starmer and calls Brexit catastrophic. And as for the Sunday Telegraph, Labour rivals want to rejoin EU. Burnham and Streeting will seek to scrap Brexit in move dubbed Betrayal by Reform. Also on the front page there of the Sunday Telegraph, BBC News boss, I was driven out by trans activists. That's a big story as well on the front page there of the Sunday Telegraph today. The Sunday Mirror, Andy Burnham exclusive, how I

0: Would change Britain. PM hopeful wants more public control of life's essentials. Calls for huge council house rebuilding scheme. And Streeting announces he's standing to be PM. The Observer, survival of the fittest. And there's a photograph of the cat outside number 10 Downing Street. The Sunday Express. And fears Labour turmoil will wreck Brexit. Leadership rivals put rejoining EU on agenda. And finally, the Daily Star on Sunday. Tattoos for England aces if Three Lions lift World Cup. They ink, it's all over. That's the big story there. That's the headlines. More of those after 10. Pause for the course right now. Back with Barry White.
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2: Between the 19th and the 23rd of May, the world's most glamorous flower show, set on the banks of the River Thames, transforms the grounds of the Royal Hospital Chelsea when it bursts into bloom. Welcoming over 1,680,000 visitors across the globe, Southwest 3 is the place to be. This renowned event, steeped in garden history, draws members of the royal family, celebrities and gardeners alike, all eager to celebrate their sheer excitement and prestige that comes with being part of the pinnacle in gardening excellence. The aim of the show is to inspire, educate and delight, presenting a dazzling array of show gardens, innovative landscapes, plant-focused spaces, inspiring balcony and container designs, showing what can be achieved in a small space, and this was the category we built our garden for in 2023. And if that's not enough, inside the iconic Great Pavilion, you will find over 70 nurseries and growers from around the world showcasing their plants and sharing their knowledge. Among the countless standout exhibits, I am thrilled to be helping for a few hours on the Sea Salt Painted Garden, a design inspired by the St Ives School of Artists, promising colour and creativity with the use of recycled office filing cabinets providing the colourful containers. So with world-class displays, famous faces and a true sense of celebration, there's nothing quite like Chelsea Flower Show in May, a feast for all the senses, heralding the start of summer in full bloom. Until next week, happy gardening.
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3: Hey, I tell you what, Julie's going to have a great time there, isn't she? St Ives, eh? Oh, my word.

0: Hey, there you go. One half of Ross. That's Matt Goss. And thank you for the pain. Really? Yeah, thank you. 9:40, there's the time for you. Going to tell you what's happening the rest of the day right here on Radio 9 Springs 104.5 FM. Hit and Miss with Vicky. That's on at 4 o'clock. Vicky's looking at artists from the 21st century, including Pink, Adele, Bruno Mars, Charlie Puth, and many, many more. She'll be taking us through until 5. And then the Sunday Spotlight with Ross Owen Williams. He's on at 5, through until 6. The focus is on Ollie Murs, who actually turned 42 last Thursday, the 14th of May. So a belated happy birthday to Ollie Murs. Also some million sellers for you there from LMFAQ or LMFAO. And then and now with Leanne Rimes. So something to look forward to there with Ross. And then, of course, 6 o'clock, taking you through until 7, it's the Carnival Hour with Jeff. And Jeff today, he's got Martin Summers. Well, we know Martin very well indeed. Martin from the Honiton Young Farmers Carnival Club, live in the studio, and a chance to win more charred rock tickets on the show. So there you go. Jeff, Jeff Strawbridge, of course, and that great show at the Carnival Hour. Martin Summers. Oh, yeah, Martin Summers. He's a cracking guy, he really is. Anyway, it's a great show, and that's Jeff. And Jeff's sitting in for me next week because I've got a week off. Yeah, that'll make a change, won't it? Right, we're going to take a pause for the course. Back with Steve Harley and the Cockney Rebel. Come up and see me. Make me smile. Good morning.
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Hey, there you go. Erasure for you there. And, of course, the Victim of Love. Well, it started already, but I can tell you about 9:30 it started. The buyers and the sale for the Yeovil Bird Sale. It's taking place down there at the Ash Village Hall. I think it goes on to around midday. So if you're looking for a bird, Ash is a place to be. Parking in the Village Hall car park. The pub car park is for disabled parking. And, of course, no birds are going to be sold before 9:30. Tables were £5 each. Anyway, there's another one of these sales on the 21st of June. So if you do miss this one today, get on down on the 21st of June. We'll date for your diary, OK? The Yeovil Bird Sale. All right. Now, we was on about the Eurovision. And, come on, that rubbish that somebody put in the system. Oh, it was terrible, wasn't it? I was going on about Canada actually joining the Eurovision Song Contest. Can you believe it? I think we should come out of it completely. But Delta Goodrum, now you wouldn't have really classed that record as a Eurovision number, would you? Of course you wouldn't. Well, I'm going to play it for you in a minute. It's Eclipse. I do like it, actually. And I think it should have won the competition. I don't listen to that competition. No, it doesn't do anything to me, I'm afraid. But I'm going to play Delta Goodrum for you right now. So we've got Eclipse and then taking you up to the news we wanted and Chasing the Sun. Good morning.

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2: From the Sky News Centre at 10, a Labour minister's described speculation over challenges to Keir Starmer's leadership as froth and nonsense. It's after Wes Streeting confirmed he'll stand in any race to take over from the Prime Minister and suggests the UK should try to rejoin the European Union. Meanwhile, Andy Burnham's hinted he's also considering challenging Keir as he plans to run in the Makerfield by-election. Culture Secretary Lisa Nandy says her party must pull together.
3: We've got to move forward. And the Prime Minister, of course, has to make his own decision about whether he wants to take that next fight forwards. And ultimately, whether he does that will be up to him, it'll be up to Labour MPs, and it'll be up to the people of this country.
2: An Ebola outbreak in the Democratic Republic of Congo and Uganda has been declared an international public health emergency by the WHO. It says the outbreak doesn't meet the criteria of a pandemic, but there are concerns about the risk of further spread to nearby countries. Five people are still in hospital after a suspected stolen car crashed during a police chase in East London. Nine were injured following the collision in Ilford in the early hours of yesterday morning. Former Real Madrid and Bayer Leverkusen head coach Xavi Alonso has been announced as the new manager of Chelsea. He signed a four-year contract at Stamford Bridge and takes over following the sacking of Liam Rosinia last month. Sky Sports News reporter Carvey Solekol says the title given to Alonso is important.
4: I think it's significant that he's going to be the manager, not the head coach, because that, to me, means that he will have more authority, more influence, more of a say in all aspects of the club.
2: The government's begun exploring the possibility of the north of England hosting the Olympics in the 2040s, a bid entering its initial assessment phase. And Bulgaria won the Eurovision Song Contest for the first time ever. Five countries boycotted the competition this year over Israel's inclusion. That's the latest. I'm Imani Rana.
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6: Hey, got a few showers developing by lunchtime today and then maybe coming increasingly frequent and heavier later in the day. Feeling a little less cool, but temperatures still below average. Maximum temperature 15 degrees Celsius. And as for tonight, scattered showers continuing overnight with a minimum temperature of 7 degrees Celsius. There's your weather. Good morning.
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Hey, it's Maroon 5, their latest. It's called Heroin. And starting the whole second hour of the show off was Buggles and Video Killed the Radio Star. It's time for the second reading of the headline, starting with the Mail on Sunday. And Labour civil war as PM prepares a resignation timeline. Streeting threatens to derail King Andy coronation with shock call to rejoin EU. Wes turns screw on Burnham over Brexit. Also on the front page there of the Mail on Sunday, they got an exclusive: BBC in turmoil as Scott Mills set the sue for unfair dismissal. That's a big story, and it's on page 5 in the Mail on Sunday today. As for the Sunday People, Olympics in the North, UK fast starting gun to host games and spread magic of 2012. The Sunday Times, and Britain should rejoin EU, declares Streeting. That's a big story on the front page there of the Sunday Times. The Sunday Telegraph, Labour rivals want to rejoin the EU. And also on the front page there of the Sunday Telegraph today, bigger gardens face rise in water bill penalties. God, can you believe that? The Sunday Mirror, Andy Burnham exclusive: how I would change Britain. The PM hopeful wants more public control of life's essentials and calls for huge council house building scheme. The Sunday Express, fears Labour turmoil will wreck Brexit. Leadership rivals put rejoining EU on agenda. And finally, as we usually do, turn to the Daily Star on Sunday. And they got a story different to all the other papers. Tattoos for England aces if Three Lions lift World Cup. They ink it's all over. That's the headline there on the front page of the Daily Star on Sunday. More headlines after 11 o'clock. We're going back to the music. Ray Dorset, a.k.a. Mungo Jerry, been in hospital for an operation. I'm glad to say it was successful. He's back home. We had a chat yesterday. So Mungo Jerry's brand new. It's called Stand Up. Good morning.

0: Hey, Harry Styles, and of course the Late Night Talking, and before that Ray Dorset and Mungo Jerry, brand new, already in the Heritage chart, and that was Stand Up. And Ray had a very successful operation. He had it on Friday night, I think, but anyways, back home now, and we had a chat last night, and he's all hunky-dory, and he said all the best when I've got to go in. So I don't know when that's going to be. I hope it's not going to be too long before I end up in hospital, get that operation over and done with. Anyway, Wild Women over 50. Any out there? Oh, God. Well, when I saw this, you can imagine, can't you? Huggy, please. Anyway, hey, ladies, 50 and over, why not join us for a fun and relaxing wildflower walk at Sutton Bingham Reservoir? Oh, that's it. It's a perfect chance to enjoy nature, chat with new friends, soak up some beautiful spring blooms. The date's the 18th of May at 1 o'clock, so tomorrow at 1 o'clock. If you have your own binoculars, please do bring them along. We do have a few pairs we can lend out, according to what I got in front of me. Unfortunately, although we love your furry friends, the wildlife does not always feel the same, so we ask you politely to keep your dogs at home. Well, that's what it says in front of me. So there you go. The Wild Women Walk is on tomorrow, okay, at Nine Springs. Hey, that sounds really good, doesn't it? Hey, excellent, really is. Right, we're going to take a pause through the course, and then we'll come back with much more music from Mary Wells and take you back to the 60s. My guy.
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Hey, there he was, Alvin Stardust. I had to put that in. I had to play it today. I mean, I walked in the paper shop this morning, and the lady who works in the paper shop, she's got a leather glove on. I think she's got a wrist. It's something wrong with the wrist. But anyway, I said, God, Lord, you're going to start singing My Cuckoo in a minute. And she looked at me, and I'm like, oh, dear, oh, dear. Anyway, Amanda, her name is, she works up the post office up on West Coker Road. If you pop in the paper shop, tell her Huggy mentioned her on the radio, okay? And started singing My Cuckoo, My Cuckoo, My Cuckoo. Do you know what? I do a lot of that. I walk in places and I see people and I start singing to them. I bet they think, oh, he's a mad one, isn't he? God, dear, where do I get him from? Hey, it's Radio Knightsbridge. Lovely to be with you. Sunday morning, 104.5 FM. It's the happy station. Yeah, the happy community radio station where all the happiness breeds. It breeds contempt, I'll tell you. Right, we're going to take me down. Well, you can if you want. With Johnny Bristol. Good morning.

0: There you go, Squeeze, and Why Don't You? That is their latest single, their current single. I tell you, at 10:40, there's the time for you. There was a story in the papers here yesterday, and I must tell you about it, because there's a lot of this about losing weight, isn't there? Well, according to scientists, ice vests, yeah, they could help to speed up weight loss. That's according to the scientists. People who wore them in a six-week trial lost an average of 2 pounds, 0.9 kilograms. And those without it gained weight by an average of 1.3 pounds, 0.6 kilograms. The vests were made for everyday use and worn on top of a T-shirt for 2 hours a day at home. And they contained ice packs to maintain a skin temperature of 15 degrees Celsius. And this activates brown fat, which burns calories to produce heat and also stimulates warming muscle activities without being so cold. It causes shivering. Well, Dutch-based Dr. Marlette Boone tested the vests on 47 overweight or obese people. And she told the European Congress on Obesity in Istanbul that the vests could be an inexpensive addition to healthy eating and physical activity. And she added, "It is our hypothesis that cold showers and cold swimming could have the same effect." So there you go. I don't know about you, but only losing 2 pounds in 6 weeks, good Lord. I lost 5.5 stone in 11 weeks, so I don't know where that compares with what I lost, but it doesn't sound very good, does it? God, dear, oh dear. Time for a pause for the cause, and back with more music from the ELO, the band from Yorkshire, Evil Woman. Good morning.
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Hey, there you go, Kajagoogoo, and of course, Too Shy. 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Right, we're going to take you up to the news at the top of the hour with Ace of Base and The Sign, but before that, we're going to hear from Duran Duran and Nile Rodgers and Free to Love. Good morning.

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2: From the Sky News Centre at 11, Kemi Badenoch says any potential Labour leadership change won't make a difference, branding them all as bad as each other. It comes as candidates suggest they could challenge Sir Keir Starmer's premiership, including former Health Secretary Wes Streeting. While the Mayor for Greater Manchester, Andy Burnham, has also hinted he may compete for the top job. But the Tory leader isn't concerned it'll make her opposition stronger.
3: They all have the same problem. They don't know why they're there. They've got no plan for the country. They think winning an election is the same as governing a country. And that is why I know that the next 3 years, we will have a Labour government. They won't call an election because turkeys don't vote for Christmas, but they'll be making everything worse.
2: An Ebola outbreak in Africa has been described as a public health emergency of international concern. The World Health Organization says there's been at least 80 suspected deaths in the Democratic Republic of Congo. Police Scotland say being assaulted is not part of the job after officers were injured in disorder at the Scottish Premiership final. Crowds were dispersed in the Trongate area of Glasgow, where hundreds of Celtic fans gathered following their title win over Hearts. The government's looking into a potential bid for the north of England to host the Olympic and Paralympic Games in the 2040s. Ministers have commissioned UK Sport to assess the viability of a potential bid, which, if successful, would see the Olympics return to Britain for the first time since 2012. To sport, where Chelsea have appointed Xabi Alonso as the club's new manager. The former Real Madrid and Bayer Leverkusen boss has signed a four-year contract at Stamford Bridge. ESPN writer Mark Ogden tells Sky Sports News it feels like a step in the right direction.
4: It just feels like going back to the Abramovich era. They've got the best manager available, and that's what they always used to do.
5: Yeah.
4: And that will please the fans, because the fans want Chelsea to appoint the biggest name managers.
2: Alonso will start in the role on the 1st of July. And Bulgaria's entry for Eurovision says winning the song contest feels like a dream. The UK came last. That's the latest. I'm Imani Rana.
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7: 713559. Hey, thanks, Imani, for the news. And it may have sounded like a dream, but to me, it sounded like a blinking nightmare, I'll tell you. Anyway, I'm going to tell you what the weather's going to do from Monday to Wednesday. Rain clearing on Tuesday to a mix of sunshine, blustery showers, further showers possible on Wednesday, then turning drier, brighter, and warmer on Thursday. Thank goodness for that. All right, welcome back to the final hour of the show. And we've got Jerry Rafferty. Good morning.
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0: Morgan Wallow. Ella Langley. No, I can't love you anymore.
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0: I could try. It's Radio 9 Springs. It's Huggy here with you through until 12 midday. Right, we've got our final reading of the hug line, starting with the Mail on Sunday and Labour Civil War as the PM prepares a resignation timeline. Streeting threatens to derail King Andy coronation with shock call to return to EU. Wes turns screw on Burnham over Brexit. There you go, that's the big headline there in the Mail on Sunday. Also inside the paper on page 5, the BBC in turmoil as Scott Mills is set to sue for unfair dismissal. Sunday People, Olympics in the North, the UK fast starting gun to host the Games and spread the magic of 2012. The Sunday Times, and Britain should rejoin EU, declares Streeting. He fails to challenge Starmer and calls Brexit catastrophic. Spit it out, Huggy. Right, the Sunday Telegraph and Labour rivals want to rejoin the EU. The Sunday Mirror, How I Would Change Britain, Andy Burnham exclusive. The PM hopeful wants more public control of life's essentials and calls for a huge council house building scheme. The Sunday Express fears Labour turmoil will wreck Brexit. The leadership rivals put rejoining EU on agenda. And finally, the Daily Star on Sunday. And tattoos for England aces if Three Lions lift the World Cup. They ink, it's all over. And the full story can be found on page 6 today of the Daily Star on Sunday. There you go, they're the hug lines. If you want any more of those, you have to join me again in a couple of weeks' time. I'm not here next Sunday because Jeff's kindly stepping in, and he's got a cracking show lined up for you, I'm sure. Right, we're back to the music. Keep on moving. Here's 5.

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1: They say the holy water's watered down, and this town's lost its faith. Our colours will fade eventually, so if our time is running out, day after day, we'll make the mundane a masterpiece. Oh my, my, oh my, my love, I take one look at you, you're taking me.

0: how's your Sunday going? Is it okay? Okay? Yeah, that's good. Well, whatever you're doing the rest of the day, hope it's going to be all hunky-dory, okay? And if you're looking for something to do on Thursday, the 21st of May, my word, the old time's flying by, isn't it? The Arrow is the place to be, between 8.30 and 10.15. It's the big quiz, and it features Steve Carpenter. He's back hosting the fun quiz, so get on down there to the Arrow, join Steve, and you never know, your luck, he may buy you a drink. It's only £1 a player, so it can't be bad. Thursday, that's Thursday, this Thursday, the 21st of May. And, of course, next weekend is a bank holiday weekend, isn't it? Well, I'm not here next Sunday, but as I told you before, Jeff Strawbridge is going to kindly sit in for me, and Jeff is going to put his own twist on the show. So there you go. I bet you're looking forward to that. And, of course, talking about Jeff, he's on tonight. He's got the Carnival Hour. Martin Summers, oh, he's a great guy. He's in the studio with Jeff tonight from the Honiton Young Farmers, and Jeff will say to Martin that Huggy sends his regards. And yeah, haven't seen him for a while, actually, Martin, but certainly go back a long, long way, and he's been part of Carnival for many years. Actually, I think he was part of Carnival before he was even born. I think his mother must have been on the float somewhere, I expect. Anyway, there you go. Right, we're going to take a pause through the course, coming back with more music from the Beach Boys and I Get Around. Good morning.
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Hey, Ed Sheeran, and of course Sing. Well, what a story this was in the papers yesterday. It was all about kids who use more loo rolls than their mums and dads. Flushing away, listen to this, up to 13.5 miles every year, according to a survey. More than half of parents reckon their children get through more of the paper than they should, and three in four pressure children to use less. A quarter stipulate how many sheets, and 15% limit the time the kids spend in the toilet. And for older children, a one in 10 parents insist they buy new supplies. Well, the poll of 2,000 mums and dads showed that 3 to 19-year-olds may get through more than 1.1 billion rolls a year. 15% is used on mopping up spills, while 11% goes on arts and crafts. So there you go. Interesting story, that one, my word. There was a toilet roll once upon a time that had something printed on it. For economy, please use both sides. I won't go into that.

0: Lewis Capaldi, Stay Love. 11:39, there's the time for you, and I can tell you what else is happening throughout the rest of the day right here on Radio 9 Springs 104.5 FM. Following me at 12 o'clock, we got the Dinner Spinner. But a Dinner Spinner with a bit of a difference, because it's Ross Owen Williams. Yeah, he's sitting in for Ray King this week on the weekend lunch with some great music and local info. So stick around for Ross from 2 o'clock, 10 to 3 until 4. The classic years at the weekend, 2 hours of hits from the 90s, the 80s, the 70s, the 60s with Steve Carpenter. And from 4 o'clock through until 5, Hit and Miss with Vicky. Vicky Welton, two songs from each artist and one hit miss. And one hit, one miss. Really? Well, that's what it's called, Hit and Miss with Vicky Welton. Anyway, it's on at 4 o'clock through until 5. And then, of course, Ross Owen Williams with the Sunday Spotlight. And following Ross at 6 o'clock, the Carnival Hour with Jeff Strawbridge. Told you about that show. It's a cracker. He's got Martin Summers from the Honiton Young Farmers in the studio with him tonight. So it should be fun. It'll be like mayhem in here, I expect. Anyway, that's how it's panning out the rest of the day right here on Radio 9 Springs. So no need to move that dial whatsoever. Now, you may remember I was telling you about that that story's been going on for a couple of weeks, hasn't it? The Pork Pie Way, and then somebody wanted to call it something else, Vegan Way or something. Well, I can tell you, the new road has now been named Pork Pie Way, despite the opposition from an animal rights charity. The council asked the public to name a bypass in Melton Mowbray, the market town famed for its meaty treats, and an overwhelming 65% a plump for the name, but animal charity PETA has called the idea demeaning and wants a Vegan Pie Way instead. Oh God, zero dear. Honestly, you'd never believe it, would you? You just imagine a Pork Pie Way in your... Oh, please don't go there. Please don't go there, Huggy.
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They were The Cure and, of course, The Love Cats. And, of course, when you hear this music, you know, as I always say, it's the, well, it's almost the end of my show and time to clear up everything and get out of the studio and let Ross into the hot seat because he's sitting in for the dinner spinner today. But don't forget, I'm not here next Sunday because Jeff is going to sit in for me. My first Sunday off for over 2 years. Can't be bad, can it? Jeff's going to put his own spin on the show, so all the best to him. I haven't forgotten, though. I got the nibs, OK? And here they are. Less than half of Brits correctly named Hadrian's Wall, St Paul's Cathedral or the White Cliffs of Dover in a travel poll. Can you believe that? It's unbelievable, isn't it? It really is. The second one here, a first edition copy of The Hobbit became the priceless Tolkien book in history when it sold for £337,000 in Dallas, in Texas. And finally, a gold signet ring owned by Western movie star John Wayne and engraved with his initials sold for £9,500 in London. Wow. That's it. I wonder how much my signet ring would go for. I'll catch you in a couple of weeks' time. You stay safe. Have a good day. What's left of it? Good morning. Good afternoon. Keep listening to Radio 9 Springs, 104.5 FM. It's Madonna.

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2: News. From the Sky News Centre at midday. The Culture Secretary says Sir Keir Starmer will still be Prime Minister when the summer holidays begin, despite what she calls feverish speculation about a leadership challenge. Wes Streeting, the former Health Secretary, says he'll stand in any contest. Greater Manchester Mayor Andy Burnham's hoping to return to Westminster in the Makerfield by-election. One of the Labour Party's biggest donors, Dale Vince, doesn't think change is good for the country.
3: The idea that a new leader is the answer is just a big mistake. It's a massive distraction from getting on with the job, and there's a few global crises swirling around behind us as well that the government needs to be focused on. And at the moment, a lot of the government are focused on jockeying for position and stuff like that. I think it's a terrible distraction.
2: An Ebola outbreak in Africa has been described as a public health emergency of international concern. The World Health Organization says there's been at least 80 suspected deaths in the Democratic Republic of Congo. Dr. John Kaseya from the Africa Centers for Disease Control and Prevention says Western countries like the UK shouldn't ignore it.
4: Western countries, they don't understand that when Africa is affected, they are also at risk because people are fleeing every day. And it means building strong system, supporting Africa, investing in Africa to have the local manufacturing of our vaccine and medicine.
2: Police officers guarding Windsor Castle are under investigation over allegations some slept while on duty and left posts unattended. The Metropolitan Police says an urgent inquiry has been launched. A murder investigation has been started in East Belfast after a man died following a break-in at a flat. Nicholas Gordon passed away in hospital following reports of an assault at a property on Tuesday. Xabi Alonso says it fills him with immense pride to become manager of Chelsea. The former Real Madrid boss signed a four-year deal at Stamford Bridge. And today's football gets underway shortly with Manchester United hosting Nottingham Forest in the Premier League. The late game sees West Ham with the opportunity to leave the relegation zone with a win at Newcastle. That's the latest. I'm Imani Rana.
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6: Scattered showers continuing overnight with some clearer spells in between. Showers perhaps becoming more organised and heavier later in the night. A minimum temperature of 7 degrees Celsius. Sunrise 5:20 a.m. Then a rather cloudy day with further spells of showery rain, possibly heavy at times. A band of more persistent rain and stronger winds arriving later in the afternoon. Maximum temperature tomorrow 15 degrees Celsius.
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That is pretty funky, isn't it? Duran Duran, Nile Rodgers, their new track, Free to Love. I'd love to see some of these songs getting into the charts these days, especially since the charts seems to be the same 40 songs round and round in a cycle right now. Maybe I'm of that age where I shouldn't be paying attention to the charts anymore. I don't know how many people pay attention to the charts, but I'm one of them for my sins. And I just like to see some fresh stuff in there rather than weeks going by with no entries and some great new music by Nile Rodgers and Duran Duran there not registering a blip. Anyway, at least we get to play it, other radio stations get to play it, so it's being heard, and I like that. Who you're hearing right now, ROW filling in for Ray again, still some issues with the car, so you've got me in the seat for the next couple of hours, bringing you some local events, what to expect for the rest of today and the next week, as well as some fantastic tunes coming your way from the likes of the Rolling Stones, a new one from them in a little while, as well as the Script, and right now we're going to have a classic by Queen. We're going back to the 90s here, and near the end of the road for Freddie, very sadly. These are the days of our lives.

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Alexandra Capitanescu, Choke Me, Romania's entry to Eurovision this year. That finished very highly. It was done dirty by the jury. You know how there are two votes now? We've got the jury vote and we've got the national votes of all the people who votes, the viewer vote, the televote, and they get split into two. Well, the one you've just heard, that performed very much under expectation with the professional juries who rated that quite lowly, which was bizarre because they rated some very, very naff songs quite highly. However, the song you've just heard saved very much by the public vote, which gave that, I believe it was the third most points overall on the public vote, possibly the second, and that boosted it up in the ratings. Overall, jury vote would have been near the bottom, but with the massive surge of public popularity, then that ended up third overall, which is the joint best performance ever for Romania at Eurovision. Great stuff. More great stuff on the way. Rolling Stones in moments, and right now, here's No Doubt. Hey, baby.

0: New one by the Rolling Stones, and it's a good one, wasn't it? In the Stars. We're coming up for 20-1, Sunday the 17th of May. Soon we're going to talk about the Bridgewater Carnival concerts. And coming up next, we've got Cool and the Gang.
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10cc. Redlock Holiday, you heard, man. Good, good stuff. Okay, let's talk about some local events. Let's talk about the Bridgewater Carnival Concerts Auditions. If you've wanted to be in a carnival concert, this could be the one for you. They're going to be holding auditions at the Macmillan Theatre on this coming Tuesday, the 19th of May. And they're looking for folks who want to do some singing, dancing, maybe comedians, musicians, variety acts or entertainers to be involved with the carnival concert that is going to be held at the end of this year. They're going to be held between the 4th of October to the 15th of October. So it's a pretty big run here, a couple of week run, a nice festive thing in the lead up towards the end of the year. So Bridgewater Carnival, if you'd like to be a performer in that, whether singing, dancing, telling some jokes, being a variety act, whatever it is, then you're going to need to get along to the auditions that are going to be held at the Macmillan Theatre, 7 p.m. this coming Tuesday. Check it out on our website, radio9springs.com. It's in the events calendar. Back to the music now. Here's a new one by Saku, and it's a really good one. This is Dangerous Lover.

0: where my heart goes. Head and Heart, Joel Corry, MNEK. That rounds off this hour. We're about to hit 1 o'clock. We'll have the national news. And on the other side, I'm back with you with some more great tunes and local events. Music on the way from Michael Jackson and Janet Jackson together, Neo, and starting off the next hour, a classic from the 80s, New Order, Blue Monday.
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3: From the Sky News Centre at 1, the Tory leader says any Labour MPs potentially wanting to challenge Sir Keir Starmer's leadership are all as bad as each other. Former Health Secretary Wes Streeting says he'll stand in any contest, while it's understood Andy Burnham may also compete for the top job if he wins a by-election. The World Health Organization says an Ebola outbreak in Africa is a public health emergency of international concern. At least 80 people are suspected to have died in the Democratic Republic of the Congo. Hundreds more are believed to be infected. Samuel Malamba is health minister for the DRC.
4: When our teams are tracing cases, we realise that the first person fell ill in late April and died on April 24th. It was the return of this body to the Mungwalu health zone, which is a mining area with a large population that caused the Ebola outbreak to escalate.
3: A total of 18 arrests have been made in Glasgow, Celtic Park and Edinburgh after the Scottish Premiership final. Two police officers and three members of the public have been injured as disorder broke out following Celtic's win over Hearts yesterday. Italy's Prime Minister says she's in constant contact with authorities in the northern city of Modena after a car ploughed into pedestrians. Eight people were injured and a passerby is reported to have been stabbed. Chelsea say Xabi Alonso's character and integrity were key to his appointment as the club's new manager. The former Real Madrid boss has signed a four-year contract at Stamford Bridge and will start work in July. Chelsea fan Craig Dixon tells Sky Sports News no players can question Alonso's credentials.
5: You know, somebody like Enzo Fernandez, for example, one of the more senior players, you know, he's probably looking at perhaps for senior and saying, look, I've won the World Cup, what have you won? Xabi Alonso can say, well, I've won the World Cup. Reece James, Cole Palmer, they've won the Champions League. Well, Xabi Alonso's won the Champions League.
3: Manchester United lead Nottingham Forest 1-0 in today's first match in the Premier League. Luke Shaw scored the opener. That's the latest. I'm Imani Rana.
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0: Scattered showers continuing overnight with some clearer spells in between. Showers perhaps becoming more organised and heavier later in the night. A minimum temperature of 7 degrees Celsius. Sunrise 5:20 a.m. Then a rather cloudy day with further spells of showery rain, possibly heavy at times. A band of more persistent rain and stronger winds arriving later in the afternoon. Maximum temperature tomorrow 15 degrees Celsius.
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Neo, up, out, and gone. And I'm not gone. I'm with you for the rest of this hour. It's ROW filling in for Ray King on this Sunday afternoon. We are at 10 minutes past 1, 17th of May. And coming your way soon, we will have some Westlife. And we're going to have, in moments, brother and sister Michael and Janet Jackson. Michael, very much in the public eye right now because of the film that has come out, doing rather well at the box office, and it has led to a resurgence of his songs in the charts. In fact, right now, I think he's got 3 songs in the top 10 in 2026, and that's some 17 years, I believe, after his passing. That's quite impressive, isn't it, for post-life success. The song that's doing the best, can you guess it? It's Billie Jean. That's number 3 in the UK music charts at present. Incredible to think about. Right, we're going back to the 90s now. This one's excellent stuff. One of the highlights of Janet's career, certainly. Very good stuff from Michael as well. Video is great. Everything's great. Michael Jackson, Janet Jackson, Scream.

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1: Pleasant little song there, wasn't it? Westlife, Your Love Amazes Me, one of their new ones there. Coming up soon, we'll go to the potting shed with Julie. I'm going to tell you what to expect for the rest of the afternoon right here on Radio 9 Springs. And coming your way soon, Doja Cat and Thin Lizzy, not together, separately. Let's get some whiskey in the jar in moments.
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0: Doja Cat, Say So. Do you like that one? Against the Run of Play. Wouldn't usually be my cup of tea, but yeah, I quite like that song. I think you've got to be open to different musical experiences sometimes and take the positivity in music along the way. Say, somebody who's always positive when it comes to gardening. We're going to go to her in the potting shed right now, where she's going to talk to you about the Chelsea Flower Show. It's over to Julie Haylock.
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3: Between the 19th and the 23rd of May, the world's most glamorous flower show, set on the banks of the River Thames, transforms the grounds of the Royal Hospital Chelsea when it bursts into bloom. Welcoming over 1,680,000 visitors across the globe, Southwest 3 is the place to be. This renowned event, steeped in garden history, draws members of the royal family, celebrities and gardeners alike, all eager to celebrate their sheer excitement and prestige that comes with being part of the pinnacle in gardening excellence. The aim of the show is to inspire, educate and delight, presenting a dazzling array of show gardens, innovative landscapes, plant-focused spaces, inspiring balcony and container designs, showing what can be achieved in a small space, and this was the category we built our garden for in 2023. And if that's not enough, inside the iconic Great Pavilion, you will find over 70 nurseries and growers from around the world showcasing their plants and sharing their knowledge. Among the countless standout exhibits, I am thrilled to be helping for a few hours on the Sea Salt Painted Garden, a design inspired by the St Ives School of Artists, promising colour and creativity with the use of recycled office filing cabinets providing the colourful containers. So with world-class displays, famous faces and a true sense of celebration, there's nothing quite like Chelsea Flower Show in May, a feast for all the senses, heralding the start of summer in full bloom. Until next week, happy gardening.
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0: Dara with Bangaranga, the winning song at Eurovision this year. That is the first time ever Bulgaria has won Eurovision. Brilliant stuff. Well done, them. I tell you what, the song is a good song. The staging of it took it to that next level. Staging, very, very impressive. The lady, Dara, the performance, phenomenal. She got the acting right. She got the dancing right. Didn't miss a beat with the vocals. There were other acts on the night, and I'll point my finger right at Antigone from England/Cyprus, who was visibly puffed out within seconds of starting a song. Vocals were well off. Dancing was very tentative, like a deer in the headlights. It just didn't gel, but that's why she finished, you know, somewhere around 15th, 16th. But the one you've just heard, a very worthy winner and incredibly popular across Europe. Huge levels of public votes. So lots of people really, really like that song. On the way, we've got Genesis.
1: 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What do you think of that?
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Jazz Club vibe there from Sienna Spyro, Material Lover. Great, great stuff. We got some great stuff coming your way for the rest of the afternoon, of course, as ever, following Ray's show, which today is me, not Ray. Then we've got Steve Carpenter with Classic Years at the Weekend. Vicky's in from 4 o'clock, hit and miss. She's looking at acts from the 21st century. So we've got Pink, Adele, Bruno Mars, Charlie Puth, much more. All brilliant acts. Some hits and misses. You'll like the misses because they're all really good. They just didn't hit for whatever reason. I'm back with you at 5 for the Sunday Spotlight. Focus on Ollie Murs. He turned 42 this past Thursday. Ollie's got a lot of stuff that you may not have heard. I'll play you some of it. It's really, really good. Also, music from LMFAO as Million Sellers, plural. Incredible, I know. And then and now with Leanne Rimes. And then Jeff joins us for the Carnival Hour, 6 p.m. He's got Martin Summers from Honiton Young Farmers Carnival Club live with him in the studio and a chance to win some more charred rock tickets on his show. So make sure you stay tuned for all of that great stuff as ever on Radio 9 Springs. Right now, let's go back to the 80s. Belinda Carlisle, Circle in the Sand.

0: Take That with Sigma. That was Cry. Very good upbeat way to finish the show. I'm ready to go for a run now. I'm not gonna, but I'm kind of ready. Okay, I'm ready to give the mic to Steve Carpenter. He's with you for the classic hours for the next couple of hours. Then Vicky at 4. I'm back with you at 5 o'clock for the celebration, belatedly, of Ollie Murs's birthday. I'll see you then.
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3: From the Sky News Centre at 2, a Labour minister says she doesn't think Keir Starmer will resign by the summer holidays. Wes Streeting, the former health secretary, says he'll stand in any leadership contest. Greater Manchester Mayor Andy Burnham's hoping to return to Westminster in the Makerfield by-election. But Culture Secretary Lisa Nandy says despite speculation, no one's actually triggered a leadership challenge yet.
4: I've read that Wes Streeting was about to launch a challenge, that Andy Burnham was about to contest every seat in Greater Manchester, including my own. That Angela Rayner was written off, that Angela Rayner was now challenging. Most of it has turned out to be just froth and nonsense.
3: 18 people have been arrested in Glasgow, Edinburgh and at Parkhead after violence at the end of yesterday's Scottish Premiership decider. Three members of the public and two officers were injured, one seriously, in disorder which broke out after Celtic's title-winning victory against Hearts. Fans also invaded the pitch. Assistant Chief Constable Mark Sutherland says police were targeted in the Trongate area of Glasgow.
5: Our officers actually attended to a medical emergency within the crowd, and a minority of those who were there turned and threw missiles and bottles at our officers, who I thought were professional, but we've resulted this in injuries, and this cannot happen again this time next year.
3: Health bosses in Africa have described an Ebola outbreak as a public health emergency of international concern. At least 80 people are suspected to have died in the Democratic Republic of Congo. A man in his 20s has died after a single vehicle crash in County Donegal. The collision happened at Ardmore near Muff at around 9:45 last night. The Metropolitan Police is investigating claims that officers guarding Windsor Castle fell asleep on duty and left security posts unattended. A decision on possible restricted duties for those involved is expected by the end of next week. And finally, Manchester United are taking on Nottingham Forest at Old Trafford in today's first match in the Premier League. United are 2-1 up, heading into the final stages of the match. That's the latest. I'm Chris Milligan.
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0: Scattered showers continuing overnight with some clearer spells in between. Showers perhaps becoming more organised and heavier later in the night. A minimum temperature of 7 degrees Celsius. Sunrise 5:20 a.m. Then a rather cloudy day with further spells of showery rain, possibly heavy at times. A band of more persistent rain and stronger winds arriving later in the afternoon. Maximum temperature tomorrow 15 degrees Celsius.
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7: Drums, please!

That's Martika and Love Thy Will Be Done. And before that, kicking off the show this afternoon, DJ Jazzy Jeff and the Fresh Prince and Summertime. It's Classic Years at the weekend. Good afternoon. I'm Steve Carpenter. I'm with you until four. And have we got some great songs for you today? We certainly have. Coming up in this first hour, we're in the 90s until 2:30. And then we'll move into the 80s between 2:30 and 3. And our next two 90s songs are Julian Lennon and Saltwater after this one from PM Dawn.

Julian Lennon, son of John Lennon and his first wife, Cynthia, named after his paternal grandmother, Julia Lennon. That's Julian Lennon and a great song entitled Salt Water. Before that, PM Dawn and Set Adrift on Memory Bliss. It's Classic Years at the weekend.

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0: Classic Years of the Weekend, share and love and understanding. So our first year this afternoon on Classic Years at the Weekend was 1991. Okay, let's move back a little further, back to the 80s with U2 on the way after Depeche Mode.
1: It's a lot,
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0: You too, Pride in the Name of Love, classic years at the weekend on your favourite radio station. I'm Steve Carpenter, I'm with you until 4. We're in the 80s until 3, and Prince is on the way, along with UB40, who are next with If It Happens Again.
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That's Purple Rain from Prince in our 80s year on Classic Years at the weekend. So we've had 1991, we're now in the 1980s until 3, and I'll reveal what our 80s year has been after our final three songs from that year. Limahl, Never Ending Story, Paul McCartney, No More Lonely Nights, and here's Alison Moyet, All Cried Out.

0: Story, Lemal, lead singer of Kajagoogoo, and out on his own for that one from 1984. So we've had 1991 and 1984 so far on the classic years at the weekend, and we'll be in the 70s after news on the hour.
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3: From the Sky News Centre at 3, a senior cabinet minister has dismissed talk of a Labour leadership contest as nonsense. Culture Secretary Lisa Nandy says she expects Sir Keir Starmer to still be Prime Minister when the summer holidays begin. Wes Streeting says he'll stand in any contest, while Andy Burnham's hoping to first win the Makerfield by-election. The PM's former adviser Simon Fletcher says he should set out a timeline for his departure.
4: I think that there is simply a refusal in Downing Street to really think through why Labour has collapsed in its support. I don't think that the Downing Street, as it's currently set up under Keir Starmer, is able to do that, because it is the cause. The policies that is pursued are the cause of Labour's current crisis.
3: Police say they had to deal with unacceptable violence as fans celebrated Celtic's Premiership title win in Glasgow. The Scottish Professional Football League says it utterly condemns yesterday's pitch invasion by fans at Parkhead. An Ebola outbreak in Africa has been described as a public health emergency of international concern. The World Health Organization says there's been at least 80 suspected deaths in the Democratic Republic of Congo. Dr. Jean Kaseya is from the Africa Centers for Disease Control and Prevention.
5: Western countries, they don't understand that when Africa is affected, they are also at risk, because people are fleeing every day. And it means building strong system, supporting Africa, investing in Africa to have the local manufacturing of our vaccine and medicine.
3: Police officers protecting the royal family at Windsor Castle are under investigation over allegations they slept on duty. A decision on whether to restrict their duties is expected in the coming days. To sport, Manchester United have beaten Nottingham Forest 3-2 in the Premier League. Brentford and Brighton continue their push for European qualification in their respective fixtures with Crystal Palace and Leeds. St Mirren are 1-0 down to Dundee United as they prepare for their Scottish Premiership relegation playoff. And Wales have lost 43-24 to Italy in Rugby Union's Women's Six Nations. That's the latest. I'm Chris Milligan.
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7: Scattered showers continuing overnight with some clearer spells in between. Showers perhaps becoming more organised and heavier later in the night. A minimum temperature of 7 degrees Celsius. Sunrise 5:20 a.m. Then a rather cloudy day with further spells of showery rain, possibly heavy at times. A band of more persistent rain and stronger winds arriving later in the afternoon. Maximum temperature tomorrow 15 degrees Celsius.
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classic years at the weekend on your favourite radio station. Mac and Katie Kassoon and Sugar Candy Kisses and Pilot and January, getting us into our 70s year. Yes, we've been in the 90s, 1991. We've been in the 80s, 1984. And now we're in the 70s and the 60s in this hour with our 70s year through until around 3:30. And Pilot was the first song of the hour. Scottish rock group, believe it or not, formed in 1973 in Edinburgh by David Paton and Billy Lyle. On the way, we've got Frankie Valli. No need to tell you too much about him, I'm sure. After this one from Johnny Mathis, which was also a hit for the Stylistics.

0: Frankie Valli, lead singer of the Four Seasons, out on his own for that one, and My Eyes Adored You. And before that, from our 70s year, Johnny Mathis and his version of Stone in Love with You. So we're in the 70s until 3:30, and we've got three more 70s songs to go. Shame, Shame, Shame from Shirley and Co. I think that was the only UK hit that they ever had. Fox and Only You Can with their lead singer, Nusha, and a TV star of the time with his version of If. They're on the way on the Classic Years.
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0: If a picture paints a thousand words, then why can't I paint you? The words will never show the you I've come to know. And if a face could launch a thousand ships, then where am I to go? There's no one home but you. You're all that's left me to. And when, my love, for life is running dry, you come. You come and pour yourself on me. If a man could be two places at one time, well, I'd be with you tomorrow and today beside you all the way. If the world should stop revolving, spinning, spinning slowly down to die, I'd spend the end with you. And when the world was through, then one by one, the stars would all go out. Then you and I would simply fly away.
1: A song written by David Gates and a hit for his band Bread, and also a hit for that guy, Telly Savalas. And that was a big hit for him in the 70s year that we're looking for. It went as high as number one in the charts. You can't get any higher, can you? And Telly Savalas was an American actor whose career spanned four decades. And he was most famous for his crime drama series, Kojak, which aired between 1973 and 1978. And he featured in the James Bond movie On Her Majesty's Secret Service as Blofeld. Telly Savalas and his version of If. And our 70s year was 1975. So we've only got the 60s to come. And we'll play you a big selection of 1960s music as we head towards 4 o'clock. But in which year were these songs hits? We've got Cliff Richard, Congratulations, Cilla Black, Step Inside, Love, and let's kick off our 60s year with the Four Tops.

0: Eurovision Song Contest entry in the year we're looking for Cliff Richard, and congratulations. Before that, Cilla Black, Step Inside Love, and The Four Tops, and a Motown classic, If I Were a Carpenter. So it's the classic years at the weekend, and we're now in our 60s year. We've already had 1991, 1984, 1975, and now we're in 1960. Well, when the Beatles had a hit with Lady Madonna.
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Lady Madonna from the Beatles, and that was Jackie Lee, and On White Horses, and a piece of music that was the theme tune to a children's TV show at the time. So we're in the 60s on the classic years, and we've got the Small Faces on the way with Lazy Sunday, after this one from the Hollies and Jennifer Eccles.

That's the Small Faces and Lazy Sunday on Classic Years at the Weekend. Our 60s year was 1968, so we've had 1991, 1984, 1975 and 1968, and in fact, we've still got two more 60s songs to play before news on the hour at 4. I'll be back with Classic Years at the Weekend, same time, same place, next weekend, right here. Have a good one.

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2: From the Sky News Centre at 4, police say a taxi driver's been knocked unconscious and spat at in a racist, unprovoked attack in Belfast. They're appealing for witnesses, as Nick Qureshi reports.
3: The PSNI says the victim was approached by two men and a woman in the Talbot Street area at around 11 last night. When they were refused a lift, one man racially abused him and spat on him twice. When the driver, a man in his 30s, got out of the car, he was punched in the face, fell to the ground and lost consciousness. He was punched by the second man as he got up. The suspects then fled. Officers have condemned the attack.
2: Culture Secretary Lisa Nandy says it's up to Keir Starmer whether he wants to fight a leadership contest as rivals gather to oust him as Prime Minister. Wes Streeting says he'll take part in any race, while Andy Burnham says he's going to run in the Makerfield by-election to save Labour. Health officials in Africa are demanding countries, including the UK, don't ignore an Ebola outbreak in the Democratic Republic of Congo. 80 people have died in what they're calling a public health emergency of international concern. The Scottish Professional Football League's condemned a pitch invasion at the Scottish Premiership decider. Celtic fans poured onto the pitch at Parkhead as they scored a third goal against Hearts to win the title. Police say they had to deal with unacceptable violence. Bruno Fernandes has equalled the Premier League record of 20 goal assists in a season in Manchester United's 3-2 win at Nottingham Forest. The United captain says he got there in the end.
4: They've been trying everything they can to score from my passes. Was there probably moments today that I should have passed instead of shoot, and still I got the shot, but I'm very happy for the assist. But more than that, I'm very happy for the win and to finish the season on a high.
2: St Mirren have drawn 1-1 with Dundee United before they head into a Scottish Premiership relegation playoff. And finally, England have a Grand Slam decider against France in the final match of this season's Rugby Union Women's Six Nations this afternoon. Earlier, Wales lost 43-24 to Italy. That's the latest. I'm Chris Milligan.
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6: Scattered showers continuing overnight with some clearer spells in between. Showers perhaps becoming more organised and heavier later in the night. A minimum temperature of 7 degrees Celsius. Sunrise 5:20 a.m. Then a rather cloudy day with further spells of showery rain, possibly heavy at times. A band of more persistent rain and stronger winds arriving later in the afternoon. Maximum temperature tomorrow 15 degrees Celsius.
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Good afternoon and welcome to this week's Hit and Miss with me, Vicky Wilson. This is the show where we play a well-known track by an artist or a group and we follow it up with one of their misses. And this week we are focusing on acts from the 21st century. So we open the show today with Bruno Mars and his second number one, Grenade. It got to number one back in 2010. His first was Just the Way You Are. Now, this man has had a varying degree of success, and I think he's done incredibly well for himself. Now, there is a tune which I think should have reached higher in the charts, and the lyrics are fabulous. It was released in 2011. It got to number 78. This is Count On Me.

That was Selena Gomez and her highest UK charting position so far for Lose You to Love Me. Got to number 3 in 2019. Now, this lady's been around a little while now, and I was really pleased to see that in 2022, she released a song with Coldplay. It only got to number 24 in the charts, and I think it should have got a bit higher than that. This is beautiful. It's Let Somebody Go.

0: That was Selena Gomez joined by Coldplay and Let Somebody Go. Still to come, we've got the likes of Adele, but next up, it's Eminem.
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That was Eminem and his number one hit, The Real Slim Shady, which reached the top back in the year 2000. Now, even though I don't necessarily agree with some of the language from this chap, I think his lyrics and the way he writes music is very clever indeed. You've got to give him kudos for that. Now, there is one song that was released in 2022 that I was surprised to see only reached number 86 in the charts. And he wrote this for the film Elvis the Movie, made by Baz Luhrmann. And on this song, he is joined by the voice of CeeLo Green. This is Eminem and The King and I.

That was Adele with a song she released back in 2010 here in the UK. Got to number two, that was Rolling in the Deep. Now, of course, this lady has gone on to have worldwide success. She's done extremely well indeed. But there have been a few misses along the way, and one of those was released the following year in 2011. It only got to number 85 in the charts. This is

0: That was Adele and Hermes, Rumour Has It. Still to come, we've got the amazing Pink. But next up, it's Charlie Puth. So stay tuned.
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You're listening to Hit and Miss here on Radio 9 Springs, the show where we play a well-known track by an artist or a group, and then we follow it up with one of their misses. And this week we are focusing on acts from the 21st century. So that was Charlie Puth and his number 9 hit, How Long, which was released in 2017. Now, this guy's got an amazing range on his voice and writes some incredible lyrics. He did have a really good song with Elton John, which I did consider playing, but I'm actually going to play another clever track by him. It only got to number 25 here in the UK in 2022. This is Light Switch. Yeah.

That was Pink and her number one hit, Just Like a Pill, which reached the top back in 2002. Now, I couldn't finish the show today without featuring Pink, the biggest, probably one of the biggest acts of the 21st century. She's done incredibly well. And in more recent years, there's been a few misses for her. One of these was a song released in 2023 in memory of her dad, Jim Moore, who died a couple of years earlier. It's a beautiful song, but only peaked at number 44 in the charts. This is Pink with When I Get There.

That was Pink with a song that shouldn't have been amiss. That was When I Get There. And that's it from me for this week's Hit and Miss. Thank you so much for joining me. I'm back again, same time, same place next weekend. But let's leave you with one more Pink tune.

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2: From the Sky News Centre at 5, a cabinet minister has described speculation over challenges to Keir Starmer's leadership as froth and nonsense. This after Wes Streeting confirmed he'll stand in any race to take over from the Prime Minister and suggests the UK should try to rejoin the European Union. Meanwhile, Andy Burnham plans to run in the Makerfield by-election. Culture Secretary Lisa Nandy says her party must pull together.
3: We've got to move forwards, and the Prime Minister, of course, has to make his own decision about whether he wants to take that next fight forwards, and ultimately whether he does that will be up to him, it'll be up to Labour MPs, and it'll be up to the people of this country.
2: A taxi driver in Belfast has been spat at and knocked unconscious in what's being treated as a racially motivated hate crime. Police are looking for two men and a woman who were refused a lift late last night. A senior health official in Africa says he's in panic mode because of an Ebola outbreak linked to scores of deaths. More than 330 suspected cases have been recorded in the Democratic Republic of Congo. The government's testing the waters to see if the north of England could host the Olympic and Paralympic Games in the 2040s. UK Sport's been asked to assess the costs and the chances of a bid being successful. To sport now, and Brentford have kept their European hopes alive with a late goal against Crystal Palace. The full-time score finished 2-2. Elsewhere, Sunderland's 3-1 victory at Everton also keeps them in the hunt for continental football. West Ham know that a win at Newcastle will take them out of the Premier League's relegation zone and drop Spurs into the bottom three. Manchester United earlier beat Nottingham Forest 3-2. And finally, relegated Livingston have been thrashed 4-1 by Kilmarnock in their final game of the Scottish Premiership season. That's the latest. I'm Chris Milligan.
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5: Scattered showers continuing overnight with some clearer spells in between. Showers perhaps becoming more organised and heavier later in the night. A minimum temperature of 7 degrees Celsius. Sunrise 5:20 a.m. Then a rather cloudy day with further spells of showery rain, possibly heavy at times. A band of more persistent rain and stronger winds arriving later in the afternoon. Maximum temperature tomorrow 15 degrees Celsius.
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5: It's the Sunday Spotlight, and this Sunday, the spotlight is on Ollie Murs.

That was Ollie Murs with Army of Two, getting things underway on this week's edition of the Sunday Spotlight. ROW with you here. Thanks for joining me today. We are celebrating Ollie as he celebrated a birthday earlier this week. Just this past Thursday, Ollie turned 42 years of age, born Oliver Stanley Murs on May the 14th, 1984, in Witham, Essex, and before fame, working as a telemarketer at Kitchens Direct, and then, of course, a recruitment consultant, as many were in the early 2000s, at Prime Appointments, while performing covers with a friend, John Goody, in a band named Small Town Blaggers. He appeared on Deal or No Deal in 2007, winning a tenner before auditioning for the X Factor, where he won slightly more. He didn't win, actually. He came second. But I think he won overall, because the person who actually won that series of the X Factor was Joe McElderry. And where's he now, right? So Ollie's doing okay out of that one. And since then, it's been successes. His 2010 debut album, Ollie Murs, hit the UK number two, had some number ones on it, and has sold millions more records since then. We'll have more about him during the hour, and right now, some more music from him. This is a recent one. This is Dancing on Cars.

It's music history time. On the 15th of May in 1995, Supergrass released their debut studio album, I Should Coco. That album, which peaked at number one on the UK chart, featured their number two hit single, All Right, and that album title, Cockney Rhyming Slang for I Should Think So. Well, they had that number two hit, and they had a few other good songs along the way. Let's have one of them right now.

Music history time right now, and on the 16th of May in 1998, the Rolling Stones guitarist, the immortal Keith Richards, fell while reaching for a book of nude art in his Connecticut home. Now, this fall broke Keith's ribs, causing the Stones to postpone many dates on their Bridges to Babylon tour. And who knew you could damage Keith Richards? Nothing else seems to, but there you go. That is apparently his kryptonite. It's nude art. Just so you know, if you ever want to take him out, he may be immortal, but nude art may bring him down. Tell you what won't bring you down, though, another Stones classic right now.

0: A slice of the Stones for you on this Sunday afternoon to keep you going as the shadows lengthen, so to speak. It's ROW on Radio 9 Spring Sunday Spotlight, and we're spotlighting Olly Murs. More coming from and about him later in the hour. And up next, Then and Now with Leanne Rimes.
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You're listening to the Sunday Spotlight on Radio Nine Springs with yours truly, R.O.W. We have just had a little bit of Leanne Rimes right there. We're looking at Then and Now, starting very young, recording her debut album Blue at age 11 in a single day. Quite the prodigy, but she's still

Phenomenal song there, Leanne Rimes with Spaceship. And I'm going to dedicate that one to my wife, Vicky Welton, Vicky Williams, actually, who celebrates her birthday tomorrow. I know that song means a lot to her, so I'm happy to dedicate it to her right now. Great song. We had a lot of great songs last night at the Eurovision Song Contest. Had a few dodgy ones as well. Our one didn't fare so well, but the song I'm going to play for you right now, very effective, won over the public and the judges. It was top of the jury vote. It was top of the public vote, and top in this house, it would appear, because my son has been humming it and singing it all day long since he's heard it, so it's definitely working. This is the winner of Eurovision this year, the first ever winner for Bulgaria. This is Dara and Bangaranga.

Ollie Murs with Feel the Same. And we celebrate Ollie during the course of this show because this last Thursday he turned 42 years of age. Some trivia for you. I think we know he hosted The Extra Factor with Caroline Flack for several years, 2011 onwards. Do you remember him hosting the main series, though? Series 12 in 2015. He and Caroline Flack hosted it, and I've got to be honest, hand on heart, they were not very good at all. That's probably why it only lasted one series for them doing that. He did serve as a coach on The Voice UK from 2018 to 2023, a little bit better at that one. And a couple of autobiographies, Even When I'm Singing in 2012 and On the Road in 2015. And early part of his career as well, he would have gained a few more fans stateside when he opened for One Direction on their North American tour. Back to the music right now. This is Beautiful to Me.

0: Olly Murs with Beautiful to Me. We'll have a little bit more about and from him later in the hour. Up next, we're looking at million sellers. I'm going to play you two songs that have sold a million by one act. That act is LMFAO. Name me the two songs that they had that sold a million. They're up next.
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1: You're listening to the Sunday Spotlight, and right now we're looking at Million Sellers. That was LMFAO with Sexy and I Know It, a song that sold a million, and a song whose viral music video featured over 100 dancers doing that shuffling thing, inspiring a global dance craze before it even peaked on the charts. And this was the early days of things going viral and having an impact. Now it's kind of commonplace, isn't it? But back then, the impact it had on everyday life was more pronounced, shall we say, rather than being lost in the shuffle, as so many things are these days. And LMFAO kind of got lost in the shuffle over the years. After a few big hits, then they kind of disappeared, and I believe they had a falling out. But did you guess what their other million seller was?

LMFAO's other million-selling song. That was the party rock anthem, the one that launched them at the beginning. Back to the feature act, the chap who just turned 42 this past week. It's Ollie Murs. Yeah, right.

A big hit for Olly Murs. That went to number one in the UK. That was Troublemaker. And he's certainly managed a few achievements over the years. Brit Award nomination for Single of the Year for Don't Let Me Go. Another nomination for British Single the year after, Heart Skips a Beat. Nominated for Best British Male Solo Artist in 2013. Nomination again for British Single for the one you've just heard, Troublemaker, featuring Flo Rida. But despite those nominations, never took home a Brit Award. Take home five platinum certifications for Right Place, Right Time. That album had 1.5 million sales. Four number ones in the UK, one of which you've just heard. The others, Please Don't Let Me Go, Heart Skips a Beat, and Dance With Me Tonight. And we'll dance our way out of the show right now. In fact, we won't dance because it's a slow song, but it's a brilliant song, lesser known, and one of my favourites of his. This is Olly Murs and Ask Me to Stay.

0: happens again. Ollie Murs, Ask Me to Stay, and that wraps up this edition of the Sunday Spotlight. Thanks for joining me. We're going to go after the national news to a chap who certainly managed to call it right this year with Eurovision. He got behind the track that won early. He predicted it. He was right. Hats off to him. Jeff Strawbridge and the Carnival Hour is up next.
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3: From the Sky News Centre at 6, and we start with breaking news. Scotland rugby union legend Scott Hastings has died aged 61 after a battle with cancer. Alongside brother Gavin, he was part of the last Scottish team to win a Grand Slam in the 1990 Five Nations. The Culture Secretary has dismissed talk of a Labour leadership race as froth and nonsense. But Lisa Nandy has said it's a personal decision for Sir Keir Starmer whether he wants to fight one, where Streeting's already bidding to become PM by campaigning to overturn Brexit. His potential rival Andy Burnham's been in the Makerfield constituency, where he's hoping to stand to become an MP again.
4: I did do a protest vote, yeah. Now that you're back on board.
5: Oh, really? Right, yeah, that definitely. Means everything. That's why I'm doing it.
4: Yeah,
5: I'm trying to get this party back to where it's solid. Solidly should have always been, you know, and that's why I'm doing it.
4: Brilliant.
3: A subway station in Glasgow city centre has been partially closed after an attack nearby. Police say they're investigating reports of a serious assault in St Enoch's Square. Health officials in Africa are demanding countries, including the UK, don't ignore an Ebola outbreak in the Democratic Republic of Congo. 80 people have died in what they're calling a public health emergency of international concern. Sport now, and West Ham have fallen 2-0 down at Newcastle in a crucial game for their hopes of avoiding Premier League relegation. Brentford remain in the hunt for European qualification after scoring a late equaliser to draw 2-2 with Crystal Palace. They're eighth, which would be good enough for a Conference League spot. His manager Keith Andrews.
6: Second half, I thought we were outstanding, thought we were a better team, thought we created chances against a difficult team to break down. What I do know is that we went absolutely to the end. We emptied ourselves. We played with real personality, just immense pride looking at the players.
3: St Mirren will head into their Scottish Premiership relegation playoff against Partick Thistle on the back of a 1-1 draw with Dundee United. And Ireland have secured third place in Rugby Union's Women's Six Nations with a 54-5 thrashing of Scotland. That's the latest. I'm Chris Milligan.
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0: Scattered showers continuing overnight with some clearer spells in between. Showers perhaps becoming more organised and heavier later in the night. A minimum temperature of 7 degrees Celsius. Sunrise 5:20 a.m. Then a rather cloudy day with further spells of showery rain, possibly heavy at times. A band of more persistent rain and stronger winds arriving later in the afternoon. Maximum temperature tomorrow 15 degrees Celsius.
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2: Yes, good evening. Welcome along to the Carnival Hour here on Radio Nine Springs. Until 7 o'clock this evening, we'll give you an hour of great tunes from the West Country Carnivals back to back. Plus a lot more tonight. Well, we've got your rewind quiz coming up in around about 10 minutes from now, where there's a chance for you to win tickets to go to Charred Rock. Yeah, I'm giving a pair of tickets away for Charred Rock, which is happening in August. We'll also have your What's Ons, your Carnival Birthdays, Matty's Moment. And if that isn't enough, in the studio with me tonight, Martin Summers from the Honiton Young Farmers and various other clubs in the past, which I've learnt about today. Now, if you want to get in contact, you can drop me an email, thecarnivalhour@gmail.com, or find us on Facebook, search for The Carnival Hour. Of course, like us and follow us. We like that. And you can now follow us on TikTok. Yeah. We joined TikTok on Monday. So if you're on TikTok, do follow us and see some random photos and videos. They're coming on their way, believe you me. So where shall we start the show tonight? Well, we need to go back to Martin's history of Carnival. So here's a couple of tunes that have been on carts that he's been with.

we're bringing back some memories tonight. Paul Nicholas and Dancing with the Captain. And before that, of course, we had to have the cartoon heroes. It is the Carnival Hour here on Radio Nine Springs, where now it's time for the Carnival Rewind. Now, if you don't know what the Rewind is, basically, I'm going to play you a piece of Carnival music, but I'm going to be spinning it backwards and playing it for you. 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Loads of ways of getting hold of me tonight. And as we play tonight's Carnival Rewind for those Charred Rock tickets. Rewind. Now,

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1: One from the Vagabonds and from Something Rotten. Welcome to the Renaissance. So the music in the background means it's our Carnival Birthdays time. If you're involved in Carnival, hopefully I have you here on the list for this evening. So today, or I should say, last week we missed a birthday, and apparently several people from the Nunsford Nutters got told off for it. So happy birthday for last week to Isabella. Today you've got Andrea Nurse from the King William Carnival Club, and she celebrates her 40th birthday. Nancy Smith celebrates her 10th birthday, and Libby from the Next Generations, she celebrates her 11th birthday today. And a very special birthday goes out to my nephew, Roman Watkins. Hard to believe, he's turned 16 today. So happy birthday, Roman. Then on Tuesday, it will be Lindsay Edison from the Pentathlon Carnival Club and Andrew Langley from the Aliens Carnival Club. Then on Wednesday, Amy Fernandez de Silva from the Gorgons Carnival Club.

0: please do drop me an email to thecarnivalhour@gmail.com and we will put you on the birthdays list. Or if you have a friend in Carnival that you want to tell me all about, I'd love to know about it. We're going to be back in a couple of minutes with a little bit of a chat with Martin from the Honiton Young Farmers, and also a classic tune that was used by the Luckington Carnival Club on the way next.
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2: 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When I

0: I bet you were dancing away. So it's now come to that time in the show where I bring on my guests from the Honiton Young Farmers Carnival Club and many others in the past that I've learnt this afternoon. Martin Summers, good evening. How are you doing?
1: Good evening, Jeff. Yeah, not too bad, thank you. Not too bad.
0: Well, welcome to Yeovil, because you've come all the way up from Honiton.
1: From Honiton, yeah, from Honiton this afternoon.
0: That's a little bit of a trek, isn't it?
1: It's not too bad. A bit wet on the way up, but it was okay. There's KFC nearby, so that's fine.
0: Other fast food are available.
1: Yes, I suppose it is.
0: So tell us all about your carnival history. When did it all start for you?
1: Oh, my. Oh, you were playing Dance with the Captain earlier, and that brought back memories. But I joined Honiton Young Farmers in 1984, which is like, several years ago. Anyway, I'm only 35, really. But so I started off, our first year was in 1986, so I got involved. Several people in our village, we were all part of Young Farmers, and we did a float called Disco Time in Toyland. And yep. We'd done the local ones. We did do Chard and Taunton Carnival. So that was our sort of first year with it, really.
0: Yeah, okay.
1: So that's where I started. And then we just kept going. Got better and better and tried to do what we can. And the thing about farming communities is always someone's got a bit of metal, a bit of wood. You can sort of make something up. And the Young Farmers are very good at improvising.
0: So you recycle quite a bit of your materials then,
1: We did. We're very lucky that, you know, everyone's got a tractor, so that helps. We were given a trailer and that, you know, got us going. So we did a few floats. You played Disco Time in Toyland. Dance with the Captain there, which is one of ours we did. And we mainly East Devon, and we had a few successes with that, and we went through to about 1993, I think, in that sort of time. And towards the end, we were very lucky. I was very friendly with a chap called Nick Warden, who many of you may know, and Rockbury had finished, and he allowed us to have his generator trailer and sound system, so that sort of allowed us to get a bit better. And we did Bridgewater Carnival for the first time, and always remember turning up at Bridgewater Carnival, first time I'd ever been there. At about 9:30, we were one of the first ones, and then Bohemians at the time pulled up behind me, and I thought, oh my God, look at the size of this thing. We were like a little matchbox toy in comparison. And I think that gave us the bug, really. And we were all sort of hypnotized by that. And I became chairman of Young Farmers, and a few of us had things on, so the Young Farmers side died away a little bit for the moment.
0: Okay, yeah.
1: And so then we decided, well, I spoke to Nick Warden, and we said, well, why don't we start a club? So Phoenix rose out the ashes of Rockbeer and Honiton Young Farmers at the time. And
0: Hence
1: the name Phoenix Carnival Club. Exactly. Our first vote was Where the Magic Never Ends in 1995. And the first meeting, I remember I was elected as chairman. And then when they said we want a float captain, now you're not chairman anymore, you'll be float captain now. And they kept moving me around. But I was chairman. I stayed there for 2 or 3 years. And the float came out of my home place at Keynes Park in Norscombe. And we'd done 2 or 3 floats there with them. Things moved on, we went our separate ways a little bit, and they kept going, which is good. And you know, we all know that Phoenix went on for several years, which is good. And I went to do different things, still in Young Farmers, so produced their stage shows and kept involved with them. And then 2003, we decided to start High Spirits Carnival Club. So it was a family thing. So there's a few of us and another chap, Mark Rose, who was our engineer. And we started that, and our first entry, which again you played for us tonight, was a load of loonies. And
0: the cartoon heroes, wasn't it?
1: As the cartoon heroes, yeah, that's right. We've done the whole county circuit, which we absolutely thoroughly enjoyed. You know, to be part of that is quite good. We do our local ones as well. So that went on for 3 or 4 years. Our last one was Wasting Space, I think we did. Then again, we all had children and different stuff and different priorities take over.
0: Yeah.
1: So we decided to mothball. It was the original idea. So we were going to store the generator trailer and the tractor away. But then we heard about Eclipse. So they were starting, and we said, well, tell you what, we'll forward control our tractor. You can have the tractor and our generator to get you going. We'll help you. We'll hire it to you for £1. I think they paid £1 rent for it for the first 2 or 3 years, and we helped them. So I was with them for 2 or 3 years. And then, of course, they moved to more Chard Way, which is a bit too far for us. And we decided, well, we had nowhere to store the float, so the tractor. So we sold it to them. And they took that on. And again, you know, took a bit of a hiatus for a while, still doing Young Farmers. And then in 2017, a chap in Holland Young Farmers called Ash Baker, people may know him from Sidvale, he's a likeable chap, I was probably listening, I suspect, but he said, why don't we do a Young Farmers float again? So we got us together and we all give him a few tips and bits and pieces of what they wanted to do.
2: Yeah.
1: And then they come up with Irish Madness, which is the first one done the second time of us with in 2018. So that was the start of Holland Young Farmers back on the road. Incidentally, the first Young Farmers float we can trace back for us is actually back in 1954, so we've been doing it for quite a while. Yes, that was a little trailer with a piano on board and people just singing and probably highly drunk, I would imagine, but there we go. We can't talk about that nowadays. And so I've been helping them ever since. I keep saying I'm 35, but I'm a little bit older than that. And
2: but the thing is, we've got people in carnivals that are in their 90s.
1: Yes, yes. You
2: know, look at Nan from Nutters.
1: Yes, she's going strong. Absolutely brilliant. She's a kingpin in that club and does so much. It's amazing. So we help them out. They've done a marvellous job. I mean, the brilliant thing about Young Farmers is it's run by Young Farmers for Young Farmers, and they do everything themselves. So we just help as and when we can.
2: And they seem like they're enjoying themselves on the cart as well.
1: They do.
2: Most of the time.
1: We've got sometimes sort of say, hang on, perhaps we shouldn't do this. But they do a lot of things. I mean, for example, last year's float, That'll Do Donkey, they were quite proud that they built it in 3 weeks. And it was 3 weeks from...
2: So you haven't started building yet then?
1: They have done a little bit, yes.
2: You've done a little bit.
1: Well, they started stripping down, but they haven't really done any building. But last year it was 3 weeks, and we said, just imagine if you took 6 weeks to build a float, what you could actually do.
2: Oh, if only.
1: If only. if only. But they're keen.
2: I'll tell you what, we're going to take you back down memory lane with another piece of music from the Honnett and Young Farmers.
1: Oh, go on.
2: And I don't know how you guys got away with playing this.

0: Only the Honiton Young Farmers would play a piece of music like that on their cart, wouldn't they? It is the Carnival Hour here on Radio 9 Springs, where now it's time for your What's Ons. Okay, just to let you know what's going on in the Carnival community as they try to raise funds to get their entries out for this year, because it's not very far away. The Wolves Carnival Club, they've got a music quiz on Friday the 29th of May at the New Foresters. £3 per person. Nunsford Nutters, they're celebrating 30 years of Carnival, so they've decided to have a social night on the 30th of May. If you'd like to go to that, it's at the Colleton Town Hall starting at 7 o'clock in the evening, and I'm sure it'll go on till pretty late knowing the Nunsford Nutters. If you want to go to that, please do contact them via their social medias and they will sort out entrance for you on that. The Wolves Carnival Club, they've got a musical fun bingo night. That's at Sea Cadets Hall over in Bridgewater. 7 o'clock until midnight. That's on Saturday the 6th of June and it's £10 entry. One Plus One, they have their bingo at Ilminster Bowling Club on the Saturday the 13th of June. Doors open at 6:30 and eyes down at 7:30. Griffins, they've got a quiz night, show night. That's on Saturday the 13th of June at Bridgewater and Albion Rugby Club. Seven o'clock start and it's £3 per person. And Nunsford Nutters, they've got their tipsy bingo on 20th of June at Colleton Town Hall starting at 7 o'clock and eyes down will be at 8 o'clock. It's an 18 plus event and it's going to be hosted by a certain character called Miss Titty Tucker. So if you'd like to go to that, just contact them via their social medias and they will get that sorted for you. I'm here with Martin from the Honiton Young Farmers and we're chatting all things Carnival, which is what we pretty much do on this show. So tell us regarding your entry.
1: Yes, go on.
0: Okay, what would you say is probably your favourite entry that you've done over the years?
1: Oh, I knew that, something like that. I think A Load of Loonies probably actually was probably my favourite. That was High Spirits More, because we created ourselves.
0: So that was 23 years ago, Martin.
1: It was. But with Young Farmers, I think we're quite proud of built by Cowboys. that was Ash Baker's idea. And putting two ideas together, the Cowboy Builders, I thought was a pretty neat idea. And it was at the time when they needed something to pull them together and they all rallied around. And I just think the whole thing worked well and it was good music, obviously mixed very well as we know, and
0: Mr. Mikey P,
1: yeah, absolutely fantastic actually, yeah. And it just worked really well in my opinion. It was one of our better ones.
0: I have to admit, people have come up to me in the street and not knowing Carnival, but they've actually listened to this show, and when I played that Splish Splash and that, and they're going, where can I get hold of a copy of that, because that was completely creative for you guys.
1: It was indeed, yes.
0: Nobody
1: yes.
0: else
1: apart from you.
0: And somebody
1: yes.
0: else.
1: Yes, exactly. But no, it's a lot of Carnival floats. So now, obviously, we're getting people mixed up, and Mikey P is absolutely fantastic at what he does. And it just adds to it all. If you can, it just makes the music tie in with the float a lot better, or the car if we're in Somerset, of course. And it makes a difference. And if they are mixed up, so we like it, and we like it pretty fast as well. Young Farmers like fast music.
0: Yeah, it must be a nightmare for your speakers.
1: It is a little bit, but I don't like slow music either. You want to, you know, if you give them a chance to stop, they'll stop. So if you keep it fast and keep it moving, they've got to keep going.
0: Now, you have Gary and a lot of the other crew helping you out with the sound systems now, but back in the past, good old Lammy, he did your sound systems for you, didn't he?
1: Lammy, there's no words to describe that man. He's absolute legend. Known him for a very long time, and I got to know him when we sort of started with the Young Farmers the second time round even more. And because we're both in agricultural parts, so we used to occasionally meet up for Greg's at lunchtime and chat. And then we had a sound system. All our sound system blew up with Young Farmers. And Lammy come to the rescue, and he said, look, I'll fix this for you. We're going to do this. We're going to fix it. Do that. I said, I'm not sure if this is the right thing. And in traditional Lammy style, he said, Martin, if you don't do this, I'm not helping you. I better do this. And then when I did, he said, I would have helped you anyway. He said, but you were just dithering too much. He said, this is what you got to do. Just get on with it. And Yeah, he created a lot of it. And of course, he got the other people involved. He got Gary and Brad, Peachy was involved, all these people, especially Ash Bryce and all those people, Mickey P, obviously.
0: Yeah.
1: And they have helped us so much and helped, obviously, with the sound side of things. I know I'm ambidextrous. I can do nothing with both hands. And they come along and they've taught us everything we know, and they're always there to help us, and they help us every year. So I think all the Young Farmers would like to say a particular big thank you to those people for all the help they give us.
0: Yeah. Well, any funny moments in carnival for yourself?
1: Not particular, not that I can say on air probably, but I did have last year at Bridgewater Carnival. We had a bit of an issue, so we run our music off my phone, and my phone decided to go sort of AWOL or something and went wrong. So I had to sort of restart it. When I restarted, of course, I took it off of flight mode like an idiot, and halfway through the procession, I got a phone call coming in, and everyone could hear this caravan customer ringing you, and it was a bit embarrassing for a while.
0: They couldn't hear somebody speaking then over the PA system.
1: No, I managed to pull the plug out before that happened.
0: Now, you're a man that loves TikTok, which we joined on Monday.
1: Yeah, for fashion,
0: and
1: yes.
0: You've got a profile, 28 bellies, is that
1: 28
0: right?
1: Bellies, yeah. Do you want to know why that came about?
0: Yeah, go on.
1: I used to be called Two Bellies. I originally started as like Worst I Can't Say on Air, but basically I'm quite skinny, for those that know me, but I always have had a big stomach, so I've always been called Two Bellies, and that progressed to 28 bellies, and I've lost a bit of weight since then, but I have still got the belly, and it's kind of stuck, so it's 28 bellies, and that's why. I can't use it.
0: Yeah, so if you're on TikTok, follow 28 bellies.
1: 28 bellies, yes.
0: We're going to come back in a few minutes because we're going to have the answer to the Carnival Rewind, where hopefully Martin's got it right tonight.
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0: Oh, why did I play this? I feel hungry now. Used by One Plus One, the fast food rockers. Well, it's that time in the show where I put you out of your misery and tell you what the answer is to the Carnival Rewind. But hopefully, Martin, did you get it right tonight?
1: No, I didn't have a clue, actually. I was terrible. How bad is that? I thought I'd have this. I was going to be really impressed, but no, I don't, I'm afraid.
0: Well, we had correct answers in tonight from Peter Johnson, Henry Apsey. We also had Emily Miller getting it correct, now in Gemini. James Loder, Matty Hooper, Ben Patterson. In third place tonight was Leighton Day. Second place, Lewis Gosling. And in first place tonight, winning the Charred Rock tickets, congratulations to Tom Hunt. We were looking for Vagabonds and Maya 2022. And it went like this.

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2: I am the god of hellfire and I bring you fire.
0: One for Tracy and Scott tonight from the Shambles. It's a hell of a ride, this one.

0: Well, that's me pretty much done and dusted. But Martin, thank you so much for coming in tonight. Really do appreciate it.
1: Thank you very much for having me. It's been absolutely brilliant. Thank you very much.
0: And we'll see you on Carnival Circuit soon.
1: Yeah, all be well. Good luck, everyone, for this season coming up. We'll can't wait to see what you're going to come up with.
0: It's going to be great fun. Don't forget, I'll be back next Sunday at 6 o'clock with the Carnival Hour once again. And an added bonus, next Sunday, 9 o'clock in the morning till midday, I'm covering for Huggy. Till next week, have a great one. And keep on building. Ta-ta.

Rounding off the show tonight, Dario G and Sunshine, used by the Minster Carnival Club. Bit of an exclusive for you next week on the show. Another guest for you. Roger Muspratt is back in the studio with me next week, so anything could happen. I'll speak to you on Sunday, 9 o'clock in the morning, standing in for a good old huggy. Till then, have a great week. Ta-ta.

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3: From the Sky News Centre at 7, Scotland rugby union great Scott Hastings has died aged 61. He'd been diagnosed with non-Hodgkin's lymphoma in 2022, George Alderman reports.
4: The former centre's family say he died peacefully this morning, surrounded by his loved ones, after his condition deteriorated while undergoing cancer treatment. Alongside brother Gavin, he was part of the last Scottish team to win a Grand Slam in the 1995 Nations. Hastings earned 65 caps for his country and toured twice with the British and Irish Lions. Flags at Murrayfield will fly at half-mast, with Scottish rugby calling him one of Scotland's finest sons.
3: A cabinet minister says it's up to Sir Keir Starmer whether he wants to fight in a Labour leadership contest. Lisa Nandy's also dismissed talk of plots to oust the PM as nonsense. Potential contender Wes Streeting's already announced he wants to rejoin the EU. Likely rival Andy Burnham voted Remain, although the constituency of Makerfield he's hoping to win largely backed Brexit.
5: I voted Leave when we had that vote, so I was definitely stay out of it.
6: We can see the results of what happened. So for me, if they just put us back in, I'd be happy with that.
7: It was a massive mistake. The whole of the United Kingdom. People don't seem to realise what a massive error it was.
3: Health bosses in Africa have described an Ebola outbreak as a public health emergency of international concern. At least 80 people are suspected to have died in the Democratic Republic of Congo. 9 people from the overseas territories of St Helena and Ascension Islands are expected in the UK this evening to complete their self-isolation. They're linked to the hantavirus outbreak on the MV Hondius cruise ship. Sport and West Ham's chances of avoiding Premier League relegation look to be taking a hit at Newcastle. They're 3-1 down. Brentford kept their European hopes alive after scoring late to draw 2-2 with Crystal Palace. Relegated Livingston were beaten 4-1 by Kilmarnock in the Scottish Premiership. And England have won a fifth consecutive Grand Slam in Rugby Union's Women's Six Nations with a 43-28 victory over France. That's the latest.
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8: Scattered showers continuing overnight with some clearer spells in between. Showers perhaps becoming more organised and heavier later in the night. A minimum temperature of 7 degrees Celsius. Sunrise 5:20 a.m. Then a rather cloudy day with further spells of showery rain, possibly heavy at times. A band of more persistent rain and stronger winds arriving later in the afternoon. Maximum temperature tomorrow 15 degrees Celsius.
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There's something in your eyes, a spark that looks like mine. I came from the same damn storm as you.

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2: New figures released by Department for Environment, Food and Rural Affairs, or DEFRA, show how local councils across England are performing when it comes to recycling. And there's good news locally, with Somerset Council remaining in the top 10% of all authorities for recycling. The latest league tables show a recycling rate of 55.5%, placing Somerset 32nd out of 321 councils nationwide. Somerset Council says their success is down to the efforts of residents who continue to sort and recycle their waste carefully, and they also stress there's still room for improvement. A recent survey of household rubbish bins found that around 7% of what's being thrown away could be recycled at local recycling sites. Another 7% was made up of garden waste. Residents are being encouraged to compost at home where possible, helping return nutrients to the soil. Alternatively, garden waste can be taken to recycling centres free of charge or collected through a subscription service. For those unsure about how to recycle certain items, more information is available on the Somerset Council website. The message from the Somerset Council is, check before you throw and help push recycling rates even higher. If you have an item of community news from where you live, please send it to info@radio9springs.com.

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1: Brought to you by Leonardo of Yeovil, the home of British helicopters.
2: Police are reminding the public that privately owned e-scooters remain illegal to use on public roads and spaces. Under current law, e-scooters can only be ridden on private land and only with the landowner's permission. That means they're not allowed on roads, pavements, cycle lanes, or in parks. Anyone caught using one of these in these areas could face prosecution as they're committing a criminal offence. Despite being widely available to buy, e-scooters are classed as motor vehicles. That brings legal requirements like a driving licence and insurance, neither of which can currently be obtained for private models, making their use in public effectively unlawful. Police say they're working with retailers to improve awareness, but stress that enforcement remains necessary, particularly in response to safety concerns and public complaints. There are some exceptions. Government-approved rental trials are running in selected areas where e-scooters can be used legally under strict conditions by licensed riders. Officers warn that those who break the rules risk having their scooter seized, receiving penalty points and facing charges, including for riding without insurance or a license. The message is clear. If it's privately owned, keep it off public spaces. If you have an item of community news from where you live, please send it to info@radio9springs.com.

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2: From the Sky News Centre at 8, a senior cabinet minister's dismissed talk of a Labour leadership contest as nonsense. Culture Secretary Lisa Nandy says she expects Sir Keir Starmer to still be Prime Minister when the summer holidays begin. Wes Streeting says he'll stand in any contest, while Andy Burnham's hoping to win the Makerfield by-election. The PM's former adviser Simon Fletcher says he should set out a timeline for his departure.
3: I think that there is simply a refusal in Downing Street to really think through why Labour has collapsed in its support. I don't think that the Downing Street, as it's currently set up under Keir Starmer, is able to do that, because it is the cause. The policies that is pursued are the cause of Labour's current crisis.
2: Donald Trump has issued a new threat to Iran. The US president's posted on his social media platform, "The clock is ticking and they better get moving or there won't be anything left of them." It's reported he'll meet his top national security advisers on Tuesday. The subway station in Glasgow city centre has been partially closed after an attack nearby. Police say they're investigating reports of a serious assault in St Enoch Square. Health bosses in Africa say an Ebola outbreak is a public health emergency of international concern. At least 80 people are suspected to have died in the Democratic Republic of Congo. Sport now, and West Ham have lost 3-1 to Newcastle in a big blow to their hopes of avoiding Premier League relegation. Our reporter Stephen Goldsmith sat St James's Park.
4: The Hammers' Premier League status hangs by a thread. A point is all Spurs need from two games now, with a vastly superior goal difference. And Newcastle, almost from nowhere, have given themselves a slight chance of European qualification.
2: Brentford remaining with a chance of qualifying for Europe after a 2-2 draw with Crystal Palace. The St Mirren will head into their Scottish Premiership relegation playoff on the back of a 1-1 draw with Dundee United. And finally, England won their Grand Slam title decider 43-28 against France in Rugby Union's Women's Six Nations. It's the eighth time in a row they've lifted the trophy. That's the latest. I'm Chris Milligan.
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6: Scattered showers continuing overnight with some clearer spells in between. Showers perhaps becoming more organised and heavier later in the night. A minimum temperature of 7 degrees Celsius. Sunrise 5:20 a.m. Then a rather cloudy day with further spells of showery rain, possibly heavy at times. A band of more persistent rain and stronger winds arriving later in the afternoon. Maximum temperature tomorrow 15 degrees Celsius.
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1: Brought to you by Leonardo of Yeovil, the home of British helicopters.
2: You open your messages expecting a meme, and instead, it's something you didn't ask for. Unwanted, explicit images or videos, often called cyber flashing, a growing concern. It's when someone sends sexual content without consent, typically for their own gratification or to shock, humiliate or distress the person receiving it. In the past year alone, there have been 110 reports of cyber flashing across the Avon and Somerset police area. While some may brush it off as a joke, police warn the impact can be serious, causing anxiety, embarrassment, fear, and lasting distress. Officers also say those responsible can go on to commit more serious offences. Cyber flashing became a criminal offence in England and Wales in January 2024 under the Online Safety Act. Anyone found guilty could face up to 2 years in prison, a fine or both, and may be placed on the sex offenders register. It can happen through social media, messaging apps, dating platforms, or even in public spaces via Bluetooth or AirDrop. If you receive an explicit image you didn't ask for, don't respond. Block the sender and report it by calling the non-emergency number 101. If you can, keep evidence. Police say reporting these incidents can help prevent further harm. And if you're affected, support is available. If you have an item of community news from where you live, please send it to info@radio9springs.com.

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1: Brought to you by Leonardo of Yeovil, the home of British helicopters.
2: Somerset Council has announced plans to build 580 new council homes over the next 5 years, placing housing at the heart of a new long-term strategy for the county. Developed in partnership with Homes in Somerset, the Social Housing Development Strategy aims to deliver high-quality, energy-efficient homes by March 2031. The focus is on affordability, sustainability, and meeting the needs of Somerset's diverse communities, helping to create safe, secure places for people to live. The Council says the scheme will support residents' physical, mental, and social well-being, with low-carbon homes designed to promote independence whilst reducing energy costs and tackling fuel poverty. The strategy also looks at expanding housing into rural areas, recognising their unique challenges, while addressing complex housing needs and supporting displaced people. Projects already completed include developments in Minehead and Taunton, with further schemes currently underway in Bridgewater and Taunton. Councillor Frederica Smith-Roberts says the plan sets out a bold and inclusive vision, built on strong partnerships with landowners, developers and local communities. She says it goes beyond bricks and mortar, aiming to strengthen communities, support economic growth and respond to climate change, ensuring everyone in Somerset has access to a safe and affordable home. If you have an item of community news from where you live, please send it to info@radio9springs.com.

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2: From the Sky News Centre at 9, the Culture Secretary has dismissed talk of a Labour leadership race as froth and nonsense. But Lisa Nandy has said it's a personal decision for Sir Keir Starmer whether he wants to fight one. Wes Streeting is bidding to become PM by campaigning to overturn Brexit. His potential rival Andy Burnham's been in the Makerfield constituency where he's hoping to stand to become an MP again.
3: I did do a protest vote, yeah. Now that you're back on board.
4: Oh, really? Right, yeah, that means everything. That's why I'm doing it.
3: Yeah,
4: I'm trying to get this party back to where it solidly should have always been, you know, and that's why I'm doing it.
3: Brilliant.
2: Reports suggest the US and Israel are stepping up preparations for renewed attacks on Iran. Donald Trump's warned Tehran the clock is ticking. A taxi driver has been spat at and knocked unconscious in a racist attack in Belfast. He was approached by two men and a woman late last night. Police officers protecting the royal family at Windsor Castle are under investigation. A number are alleged to have slept on duty. London's mayor has condemned the idea of the north of England hosting the Olympics and Paralympics in the 2040s. Sir Sadiq Khan's worried the capital could miss out on bidding. In football, West Ham suffered a 3-1 defeat at Newcastle in a big blow to their hopes of avoiding Premier League relegation. A draw for Tottenham at Chelsea on Tuesday would effectively send them down, as Spurs have a far superior goal difference. Boss Nuno Espirito Santo says they struggled after falling 2-0 behind in the first 20 minutes.
5: The way we started, we were soft. The way we conceded the first goal, the second goal, then everything is much harder. But let's try to finish the season with dignity, with respect for the club. It's going to be a hard week in front of us.
2: Relegated Livingston were beaten 4-1 by Kilmarnock in the Scottish Premiership. And England have won a fifth consecutive Grand Slam in Rugby Union's Women's Six Nations with a 43-28 victory over title rivals France. That's the latest. I'm Nick Qureshi.
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7: Scattered showers continuing overnight with some clearer spells in between. Showers perhaps becoming more organised and heavier later in the night. A minimum temperature of 7 degrees Celsius. Sunrise 5:20 a.m. Then a rather cloudy day with further spells of showery rain, possibly heavy at times. A band of more persistent rain and stronger winds arriving later in the afternoon. Maximum temperature tomorrow 15 degrees Celsius.
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1: Community news from around Yeovil and South Somerset.
0: Brought to you by Leonardo of Yeovil, the home of British helicopters.
2: A long-standing part of Britain's broadcasting landscape is set to fall silent. The BBC has confirmed that its Radio 4 long-wave service will be shut down, bringing to an end nearly a century of long-wave radio transmission, a move some listeners have described as criminal. The service, broadcast on 198 kHz, has been transmitted from the Droitwich transmitting station for more than 90 years, reaching across the UK and beyond. Long-wave signals travel vast distances and are known for their reliability, particularly in areas where other radio or digital services struggle. But the BBC says the technology is now reaching the end of its life. And with listener numbers declining, investment in upgrades is no longer considered cost-effective. Most audiences, it says, have already moved to FM and digital platforms like DAB. The corporation has confirmed the service will close later in 2026, with at least 2 months' notice given to listeners. Daily on-air reminders will also help audiences switch to alternative ways of tuning in. A petition to save the service has gathered thousands of signatures, arguing long wave remains a vital lifeline, especially in rural areas with poor reception and limited internet access. For now, the countdown continues for one of radio's oldest and most far-reaching signals. If you have an item of community news where you live, please send it to info@radio9springs.com.

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1: Brought to you by Leonardo of Yeovil, the home of British helicopters.
2: New figures released by Department for Environment, Food and Rural Affairs, or DEFRA, show how local councils across England are performing when it comes to recycling. And there's good news locally, with Somerset Council remaining in the top 10% of all authorities for recycling. The latest league tables show a recycling rate of 55.5%, placing Somerset 32nd out of 321 councils nationwide. Somerset Council says their success is down to the efforts of residents who continue to sort and recycle their waste carefully, and they also stress there's still room for improvement. A recent survey of household rubbish bins found that around 7% of what's being thrown away could be recycled at local recycling sites. Another 7% was made up of garden waste. Residents are being encouraged to compost at home where possible, helping return nutrients to the soil. Alternatively, garden waste can be taken to recycling centres free of charge or collected through a subscription service. For those unsure about how to recycle certain items, more information is available on the Somerset Council website. The message from the Somerset Council is, check before you throw and help push recycling rates even higher. If you have an item of community news from where you live, please send it to info@radio9springs.com.

0: It's coming up to the top of the hour. 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Call us now on Yeovil 426 666. 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
2: From the Sky News Centre at 10, Culture Secretary Lisa Nandy says it's up to Sir Keir Starmer whether he wants to fight in a Labour leadership contest. Potential contender Wes Streeting's already announced he wants to rejoin the EU. Likely rival Andy Burnham voted Remain, although the constituency of Makerfield he's hoping to win largely backed Brexit.
3: I voted Leave when we had that vote, so I was definitely stay out of it.
4: We can see the results of what happened. So for me, if they just put us back in, I'd be happy with that.
5: It was a massive mistake, the whole of the United Kingdom. People don't seem to realise what a massive error it was.
2: Scotland rugby union legend Scott Hastings has died aged 61 after battling cancer. Alongside brother Gavin, he was part of the last Scottish team to win a Grand Slam in the 1995 Nations. Donald Trump's telling Iran the clock is ticking. It's reported the US president will meet his security advisers on Tuesday to discuss the next steps in the war. Police officers guarding Windsor Castle are under investigation over allegations some slept on duty. They could be put on restricted duty. The government's looking to see if the north of England could host the Olympics and Paralympics in the 2040s. UK Sport's doing a feasibility study. British Paralympian Grace Harvey trained in Manchester.
6: The cities like Manchester and Liverpool and so many more up north has such a ripe talent for having such sporting prowess. And like we know that the north is capable of showcasing what sporting talent there is up there. So for them to be able to showcase the games in the 2040s would be absolutely insane.
2: In sport, West Ham have lost 3-1 at Newcastle in a big blow to their hopes of avoiding Premier League relegation. It means a Tottenham win at Chelsea on Tuesday would send them down. St Mirren will head into their Scottish Premiership relegation playoff on the back of a 1-1 draw with Dundee United. And England have won their Grand Slam title decider 43-28 against France in Rugby Union's Women's Six Nations. That's the latest. I'm Daisy Steele.
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8: Scattered showers continuing overnight with some clearer spells in between. Showers perhaps becoming more organised and heavier later in the night. A minimum temperature of 7 degrees Celsius. Sunrise 5:20 a.m. Then a rather cloudy day with further spells of showery rain, possibly heavy at times. A band of more persistent rain and stronger winds arriving later in the afternoon. Maximum temperature tomorrow 15 degrees Celsius.
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Sometimes love is quiet. It's found in the stolen glances, in the letters that might never be sent, in the knowledge that even time and distance cannot erase the shape someone leaves on your heart.

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2: From the Sky News Centre at midnight, the Culture Secretary's dismissed talk of a Labour leadership race as froth and nonsense. But Lisa Nandy has said it's a personal decision for Sir Keir Starmer whether he wants to fight one. Wes Streeting's already bidding to become PM by campaigning to overturn Brexit. His potential rival Andy Burnham's been in the Makerfield constituency, where he's hoping to stand to become an MP again.
3: I did do a protest vote, yeah. Now that you're back on board.
4: Oh, really? Right, yeah, that means everything. That's why I'm doing it.
3: Yeah,
4: I'm trying to get this party back to where it solidly should have always been, you know, and that's why I'm doing it.
3: Brilliant.
2: US President Donald Trump has warned Iran the clock is ticking as talks to bring the war to an end have stalled. Meanwhile, Iranian media is reporting the US has failed to make any concrete concessions in its response to Tehran's latest proposals to end the conflict. The World Health Organization has declared a global health emergency over an Ebola outbreak in Central Africa. More than 80 deaths have been linked to the virus in the Democratic Republic of Congo. There are hundreds of cases there and a small number in neighbouring Uganda. Scotland rugby great Scott Hastings has died at the age of 61. He won 65 caps in an 11-year test career that began in 1986. In sport, West Ham lost 3-1 at Newcastle in a big blow to their hopes of avoiding Premier League relegation. It means a Tottenham win at Chelsea on Tuesday would send them down. Brentford manager Keith Andrews was delighted with his side as they stayed in the hunt for European qualification with a 2-2 draw against Crystal Palace.
5: Second half, I thought we were outstanding, thought we were a better team, thought we created chances against a difficult team to break down. What I do know is that we went absolutely to the end. We emptied ourselves. We played with real personality. Just immense pride looking at the players.
2: St Mirren will head into their Scottish Premiership relegation playoff on the back of a 1-1 draw with Dundee United. That's the latest. I'm Daisy Steele.
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7: A rather cloudy day with further spells of showery rain, possibly heavy at times, and a high of 15 degrees. A band of more persistent rain and stronger winds then arriving later in the afternoon. Tonight stays unsettled with further outbreaks of rain at times and a breezy feel continuing into the night. Sunset this evening is at 8:58 p.m. Looking ahead, rain clears on Tuesday to a mix of sunshine and blustery showers. Further showers possible on Wednesday, then turning drier, brighter and warmer by Thursday.
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1: Turning on the TV, a man dressed in black says the tensions and waters are rising. Happiness is treason, fiction is fact, and the storm's always on the horizon.

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1: Brought to you by Leonardo of Yeovil, the home of British helicopters.
2: Police are reminding the public that privately owned e-scooters remain illegal to use on public roads and spaces. Under current law, e-scooters can only be ridden on private land and only with the landowner's permission. That means they're not allowed on roads, pavements, cycle lanes or in parks. Anyone caught using one of these in these areas could face prosecution as they're committing a criminal offence. Despite being widely available to buy, e-scooters are classed as motor vehicles. That brings legal requirements like a driving licence and insurance, neither of which can currently be obtained for private models, making their use in public effectively unlawful. Police say they're working with retailers to improve awareness, but stress that enforcement remains necessary, particularly in response to safety concerns and public complaints. There are some exceptions. Government-approved rental trials are running in selected areas where e-scooters can be used legally under strict conditions by licensed riders. Officers warn that those who break the rules risk having their scooter seized, receiving penalty points and facing charges, including for riding without insurance or a license. The message is clear. If it's privately owned, keep it off public spaces. If you have an item of community news from where you live, please send it to info@radio9springs.com.

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2: From the Sky News Centre at 1. Nominations closed today for Labour's candidate for the Makerfield by-election as Andy Burnham plots his route back to Westminster. The Greater Manchester Mayor's been granted permission to try to run for the seat. He's hinted at challenging the Prime Minister for his job as speculation continues to grow over Sir Keir Starmer's future. Culture Secretary Lisa Nandy says she's always been a supporter of Mr Burnham.
3: I want Andy to be able to return to Parliament. I said last time that the National Executive Committee and Labour decided to block him, that I believe that was a mistake, and if I'd been involved in that decision, I would have voted to allow him to come back.
2: US President Donald Trump has warned Iran the clock is ticking as talks to bring the war to an end have stalled. Meanwhile, Iranian media is reporting the US has failed to make any concrete concessions in its response to Tehran's latest proposals to end the conflict. Health officials in Africa are demanding countries, including